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A great way to kick off the show. Stacey Lattersaw there and Jump to the Beat. Hello, good evening, how are you? It's good to be back with you here on A1 Radio this evening. And I'm with you all the way to 8 p.m. Yes, and I don't think George is with us today. I'm sure it's... Yes, I just had a look. It's going to be a replay because I know George is not very well at the moment. But I do wish him all the best and I hope he feels better soon. And I know it's his birthday the other day as well. And I hope that didn't ruin his birthday. Right, okay, I'm in the chat room and Matt's in there with us as well. So it's nice to have Matt with us there. And you can go and join him over there as well and join him with some banter. Matt was saying to me that it's been sunny day here where he is, and yes, where I am broadcasting from in Daventry, the rain's kept going, then it stopped, then it started again, a bit different from last week. But I did hear most of the UK, you might not be in the UK, but if you are in the UK and listening from the UK, it's going to be a lot better next week. But yes, certainly a lot cooler. That's a lot better for sleeping at night time anyway, isn't it? Anyway, we're doing all the usual stuff, playing that great music, all the classic funk and soul music. And yes, they are classics. So I hope it brings back great memories for you. Let's carry on with the music and I'll tell you a bit more about the show.

0: George Benson. I don't know whether you were listening to Dave Chambers just before the show with his ABC of Music. And if you get a chance to listen to his show on a Sunday with his old record club, I'll tell you what, that's fantastic. That's my chill out on a Sunday, listening to Dave Chambers and then Alan Henry after that as well. Right, okay then, back to this show. And I said I'm going to tell you a little bit more about what's going on. We got our slowdown zones. They happen at 6:30, 7 o'clock and 7:30. Where I play you two fabulous slowies in a row. And yes, and just after our 7 o'clock slowdown zone, we got our flashback to the day, where we're going to today's date, the 4th of June, but back in 1976. And I'll be picking out some of the funk and soul tunes that were in the UK top 40 at the time and giving you their chart positions. And by the way, I've got that requester open. If you want to put your requests in, you can do that from the chat room if you want, with the little button at the top. If not, go to the A1 website, www.a1radio.co.uk. 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
0: Randy Crawford joining the Crusaders now with Street Life.

fantastic jazz funk group from the Isle of Wight, Level 42 and The Sun Goes Down. And as well as myself being a massive fan of theirs, we've also, Ian Wiseman is a massive fan of theirs, and our very own Jules as well. If you just tuned in, this is the Classic Funk and Soul Flashback Show with myself, Gavin Schofield, with you all the way till 8 p.m. playing the OJs now and put our heads together. Thursday to you all. I hope you can enjoy the music. Don't forget, I've got that requester open as well.

0: Okay, as I said, Trev67's in the chat room and he's made a request and we're going to play that now. A great song from Shalimar, Dead Giveaway.
1: 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A1 Radio.

0: Ah, that's brilliant. That was requested by Trev in the chat room, Trev67. I absolutely enjoyed that and played that one for quite a while. I played a few other other songs, from Shalimar, but haven't played that one for a long time. So thanks very much for that request. Right, okay then. Let's carry on with the music. It's time for our slowdown zone now, and we're going to kick it all off with the Dramatics and In the Rain.
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0: We finished off that slowdown zone there with another great tune from Shalimar, Stay Close to Love. We'll have another slowdown zone for you at the top of the hour. Flashback.
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0: tune. Right, I hope you're enjoying all the music so far. Don't forget, I've got a requester open, www.a1radio.co.uk, or if you're in the chat room, you might be able to do it from there as well. Right, okay, let's carry on with the music. Oh, by the way, just a reminder, we got the slowdown zone at the top of the hour, and just after that, we got a flashback to the day where we're going to the 4th of June, but back in 1976.
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0: perfect for you. Okay, it's time to jump into the requester again. Matt's chosen a fantastic tune from the Staple Singers.
1: We are taking your requests right now. You choose it, we play it. A1 Radio.

loving the requests today. All this music's making me feel so good. I'll tell you what, it's livened me up a lot today after the rain I've had over here. It's made the sun come out now. The Staple Singers, of course, requested by Matt. Lovely tune. Obviously, Mavis Staples on the lead. Pops and the Girls in the background.

Gregor and Co there, and Mule Chomp number 2. Right, okay then, we got our slowdown zone coming up at the top of the hour, and straight after that, it's our flashback to the day, and to take us up to the slowdown zone is Roberta Flack, Donny Hathaway, Back Together Again. Dance floor filler, this one.

0: Roberta Flack back together again. Okay, we're going to kick off our slowdown zone at the top of the hour, just a few seconds away. And when we come back, we've got a flashback to the day from the 4th of June 1976. Right, let's kick off that slowdown zone with Michael McDonald and I Keep Forgetting.
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Yes, it's our flashback to the day now, where we're going to the 4th of June, today's date, but back in 1976. Now, this first group had a lead singer whose real name is Michael James, and he was born in Jamaica but was based in Britain. This is Jimmy James and the Vagabonds at number 36, and I'll go where the music takes me.

number 36 on our chart. Jimmy James and the Vagabonds, and I'll go where the music takes me. And right, this next singer was born in Alabama, and she was nominated for 4 Grammy Awards. At number 34, this is Candy Staten and Young Heart.

City, Staten, Staten, whatever you want to call that. Number 34 on our chart. If you just tuned in, this is our flashback to the day where I'm picking out the funk and soul tunes from the 4th of June 1976. Right, this next group was from Houston, Texas, and was Gamble and Huff's top group on the Philadelphia record label. At number 24, this is Archie Bell and the Drells and Soul City Walk.

94 sound there of Archie Bell and the Drells. Soul City Walk. Right, this next band was a Liverpudlian band who rose to fame after appearing on Opportunity Knocks. At number 22, this is The Real Thing and You to Me Are Everything.

Right, this next tune comes from a female artist whose real name is Beatrice Melba Hill, and she's also an actress as well. And number 21, this is The Sound of Melba Moore, and this is it.

Melbourne Moore, and this is it at number 21. Right, this tune is a disco song that came out on Motown Records and was written by Marilyn McLeod and Pam Sawyer. And number 11, this is Diana Ross and Love Hangover.

0: over. And she was at number 11 on the with that on the 4th of June back in 1976. I hope you enjoyed that chart from the 4th of June 1976. I'll have another one for you next week. In the meantime, it's time for our last slowdown zone, and we're going to kick it off with the Spinners, and I'll be around.
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0: he's got, yeah. As I said earlier, that George is not too well at the moment, but Paula will be with you at the top of the hour, I've noticed, with Memory Lane. So stay tuned for that.
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0: Very nice. I've just been brought a nice cup of tea into my studio in my A1 radio mug. Thank you for that. Right, okay then, that was Gene Knight and Jesse Joe. Right, okay, it's time to go to the disco now, and we're going to do it with Sister Sledge and Lost in Music.
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0: 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Now we're off to the Northern Soul Clubs. 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

0: the Four Tops there, and I'll Turn to Stone, finishing off our little trip to the Northern Soul Clubs. I hope you enjoyed that, and I hope you've enjoyed all the music today. Don't forget, Paula's with you at the top of the hour, sitting in for poor old George. He's not very well. If you're listening, George, I hope you get better soon. And yeah, I know it's a struggle sometimes, but you'll get there in the end, I'm sure. And don't forget, I'll be with you tomorrow from 4 p.m. till 6 p.m. with the sound of the 60s, 70s and 80s, and I'll be back with you on Saturday for the sound of the 60s, 70s and 80s Saturday Live. Don't forget to keep tuned in to all the great shows we got here for you on A1 Radio. I just want to say thank you very much for all the requests I've had today. Thanks very much for your ears. Look after yourselves, and I'll leave you in a minute with a little bit of Gene Kahn. A great clubbing tune, was that all it was?
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1: Fantastic. Kettle and Mother.
2: Yes, indeed. Hello, hello, hello. Good afternoon, good morning, good evening, whatever time of day and night it is you're listening to the show. Well, you're most welcome along. When I say welcome along, I mean welcome along to listen. We're not going anywhere. You know, strange how we say these things, never think about what we're actually saying. One of my favourites is the fact that we say ensuite to mean attached bathroom. It's a term the French don't use. Anyway, it's 3 o'clock on a Sunday afternoon, 3 till 5 on A1 Radio, of course, and it's repeated sometimes throughout the week, so it could be any time, any day, really. We're not too fussed, are we? Thanks so much to the guys. It was Alan. I think preceded the show, and Alan will follow this show. He's a very busy chap. And this show is really all about playing music that I particularly like from back in my quite long musical history. Yes. So that's what it's about, and that's what I'm going to do. And if you like your own particular set of favourite tracks, don't forget, write into me, care of the station. That's A1Radio.co.uk. With about 25 tracks of your particular liking, and perhaps a little bit about why you like them. I'll do a show just for you. Sad here, the death of a member of Dr. Hook and the Medicine Show recently. So I think we'll start with that, shall we? Why not?

original quarterback in 1972 by Doc Token, The Medicine Show. That's the 74 version by Marianne Faithfull. And written by the same writer, Shel Silverstein. I tell you what, he's pretty good. You're listening to DC's Hot Record Club here on A1 Radio. Thanks for tuning in and listening and staying with it. Some great music to come your way. Things like this.

0: All right.
1: Hey, Jim, sure. Fantastic. Book kettle on more.

0: The unmistakable quintessential sound of the Kinks, of course, English great band from back in the 60s. Brain Dave Davis and the other guys. One called Quinn, I seem to remember. Oh, back in time. DC Soul Record Club.
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0: do you remember Dave Barry, the guy with the glove in his hand? It's quite strange, really. My baby left me.
1: When I grow up, I want to be a DJ.
0: Me too.

I bet you forgot about that one. 1980, a guy called Moon Martin and Bad News, good track. Doesn't sound like it's 50-odd years old, does it? Which, not actually, thinking about it, never mind. Get the old grey matter working, he's 40-odd years old or something like that. I have to go back to 1967. A particular producer produced an album for a band called Pink Floyd. And he heard them and thought, I can do that. I'll have a go at that. So he did. Norman Smith, known on the single as Hurricane Smith. Piper at the Gates of Dawn, no less.

1967 album produced by Norman Hurricane Smith, of course, Pink Floyd. Side 2, track 3. One of these days we may well understand what Syd Barrett was talking about most of the time. I'm not sure I do even after all these years. Piper at the Gates of Dawn, Pink Floyd, featuring, of course, Syd Barrett. Oh, memories indeed. I think it was 1:30 the hour on DC's Record Club here on a Sunday afternoon. Great music from back in time. Stay tuned then again for my good friends out in Texas, Australia. Oh, they're about to move, I think, soon, closer to Brisbane. They may have already moved, I don't know. I bet it's warm there. Oh, no, perhaps not. We're having a bad set of climate recently, aren't we? Anyway, get out to Steve and Suzanne, the next track. I think he's preparing another Steve's Old Record Club. That should be interesting.

0: back to 1972. And if you remember, the B-side of that was called Gitchy Gumi.
1: Another 30 minutes of feel-good music.
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1: Starting now.

0: there's the one to test the old memory. Yes, that's the Birds. You didn't have to be so nice. Well, I tried my hardest not to be. Good track. Could see that one again.
1: In the mix.
0: This has to be the 80s.

Unmistakable music from the 80s. That's 1984, a band called Fad Gadget. It's actually Francis Tovey in real life. Kind of hung around the periphery of that electronic music scene in the 80s with people like Ultravox, Visage and the rest. Of course, you know what the title means, Collapsing New People. Fad Gadget.

0: What a voice. 1972. Written by Denny Lane, and the string arrangement on that, believe it or not, is John Paul Jones from Led Zeppelin. Yes, indeed. Colin Blunston, Say You Don't Mind.
1: Thanks for listening.

0: you are.
1: Rob, great songs for the people, also known for a track he recorded called Oceans Away. Had a couple of hits with Love Affair too, as well as Gene Pitney and others.

0: picture that one again. 1963, remember the Shantays and Pipeline.
1: Speaking of art, and I do all the time, back to poetry. 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

0: You want a classic song? There it is, Al Martino from way back in the 60s, and of course, Blue Spanish Eyes.
1: Dave Chambers.
2: Fantastic. Kettle and Mother.
0: Remember him as Johnny Fontaine in The Godfather? Yes, that was him. This is Oreco Club, A1Radio.co.uk.

Oh, they were good. That's the Sound of the Rain from Madness. Now, I'm not musically qualified in any way to say the following, but I think that's the Lydian scale. 7-note scale, as opposed to 8-note scale. I just read that. Good to hear that one again, of course, from Madness. Good old Suggsy. Oh, yes.

1974, Andy Kim, Rock Me Gently. Changed his name to Baron Longfellow after that. Had no further hits after that, as far as I can see. I always had trouble saying this chap's name, Horst Janowski. Never liked Black Forest Gatto, though.

That's quite old now, isn't it? Yes. Now, Horst Janowski was actually a pianist, yes. And I just got to tell you the original German name for that song. We know it, of course, as Walk in the Black Forest. It was originally called Eine Schwarzwaldfahrt. I kid you not. Eine Schwarzwaldfahrt by Horst Janowski. Sehr gut. Taking us up to the top of the hour, the next track, and I'm sure you can sing along.

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1: Nothing will come from nothing, you know what I say?
2: That's a guy that wanted to be a lumberjack.
1: Yeah. Music queen.
2: Eric Ivey, of course, in Monty Python's See? Flying Circus.
1: Nearly the end of the record.
2: And now for something completely the same.
0: On the bright side.
1: I see your girlfriend's just run off with an Argentinian polo player.
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1: All right! So your team's losing 15-0 at home to Barney. It's not the end of the world, is it? So come on, cheer up.
2: She got a bit, sir.
1: Moan. That's what people do these days. Especially you old people. All we're going to do is sit around and moan as you take your teeth away.

0: Wow. I can't take any credit for mixing that, but I wish I had done. A mashup between Long Train Running, Daft Punk and the Doobies. Get lucky. Sounding good in the second hour here of DC's Old Record Club around 10 past the hour.
1: 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Knockout.

0: You know, yes. In fact, when they wrote the song, there was no such place as Echo Beach. It was so successful that it's now a place in Toronto called Echo Beach.
1: Oh, yeah.
0: Oh, that's 46 years old. I'm going to tell you a little bit about the track I'm going to play next. It's from a band you probably never heard of. They were absolutely enormous in the USA. And when I was in secondary school, I had a pen pal in California, whose name I actually can't remember now. But anyway, a long time ago, she used to rave about this band. I thought, I've never heard of them. And then when I started DJing, I picked up some of their tracks, and they weren't bad, you know. They weren't bad. A band called Paul Revere and the Ravers. Well, here's a track called Stepping Out.

I'll get you that one. 1972 with the Fortunes, written by Lizzie DePaul. And when you listen to it again, you think, yeah, I can see that. Band from Birmingham had many, many hits in the past. Storm in the Teacup was one of them.

0: 1971, original recorded and written by Roger Greenaway as David and Jonathan. That was the 71 hit for the Congregation. Softly Whispering, a good song.
1: Playing you the greatest hits of all time.
0: And this is one of the greatest.

Oh, so many memories around that track. 1967, DRAM Records. Band that has its origins in Southend-on-Sea, I do believe. What a great, great piece of music. Will stand the test of time. Sold about 15 million records.

0: Well, you know the song. Ah, oh, but do you know that version? That's a band that sound like they're from sort of New York area, the US of A. They're actually from East London. The band that did the theme tune to Sopranos on TV. That's Alabama 3 and Hotel California. That's one of the greatest lines, isn't it? You can check out, but you can never leave. It's like it with radio, really. Alabama 3 and Hotel California. I do another show here on A1 Radio. We'll do a couple, actually. One called the ABC of Music throughout the week. At 3 o'clock on a Saturday afternoon, I do a rock show. Rock Renaissance. And the little sort of jingle thing I play sounds like this.
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0: Well, if you are, check in between 3 and 5 on Saturday afternoon.

K-Star, back in time with the rock and roll once. I first heard that song at number 80 Towngate, Newsham, because my mum used to sing it quite regularly. And very well too. K-Star, the rock and roll once.

Queen, recorded by Bob Dylan. That's Manfred Mann, of course, and the Mighty Quinn. In fact, that song encouraged me to get into drumming. It's, I know it sounds silly, but it did that. Like Mike Hogg, that's Mighty Quinn from Manfred Mann.

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2: so hot and
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I'll tell you what. That track is 41 years old. 41 years, 1985. When I actually first heard that, I put some extra speakers in my Ford Sierra Mondeo thing, whatever it was called then. Just a couple of extremely loud. I'm now paying the price for that. Anyway, we're into almost the final 10 minutes of the show, which means we're heading up to 5 with Alan Henry coming up at 5 on this Sunday afternoon here on A1Radio.co.uk.

That's a very early outing for Mark Bolan under the name of John's Children, Desdemona, then became Tyrannosaurus Rex. It's a lovely line in that, just because Toulouse Lautrec painted some chick. I love that. That's certainly the final 10 minutes of the show.

Now, of course, you may recognise as Lost Culture, Dave Edmonds and Friends, with a track called In the Land of the Chosen Few. And I can never quite work out which classical piece of music that comes from. So if you know, write in and tell me. Penultimate track. I wrote

0: Sounding a little bit like Tiny Tim to me. No, I shouldn't say that, should I? That's Melanie, of course, penultimate track of the show. I normally finish with Vangelis and John, or John and Vangelis, whichever way around. But not this week, different this week. So it's time for me to say goodbye. Thanks very much indeed for listening. Hope you've enjoyed the music. Have enjoyed bringing it to you. Let's do it again next week. Same time, same place.
1: 0 hour, 9 a.m.
0: That's 3 o'clock, 3 to 5, Sunday afternoon.
1: And I'm gonna be high as a kite.
0: So, till I see you next time, let's still be careful out there. 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

0: Kicking off with a group that's still going today, an 80s group originally though, Erasure and Little Respect. Hello, good afternoon, how you doing? I don't know what it's like where you are, but it's another sunny afternoon where I'm broadcasting from in Daventry. And yes, I wasn't expecting so much sun today, but I'll tell you what, it's so much cooler than yesterday when I was doing my show. I'll tell you what, it was sweltering in the studio, but today it's just nice and comfortable. I'm playing the best of the 60s, 70s and 80s today and taking your requests. And I have got that chat room open as well. Hello to Matt. I can see he's in the chat room. Why don't you go and join Matt there and come over and say hello and join in with the banter. And yes, as I said, I've got that requester open. You can request from the chat room and you can also request by going to www.a1radio.co.uk, put your name and your quest in there and I look forward to hearing from you. We're going to carry on with the music now with something from the 70s coming up next. It comes from an album that came out in 1973 on EMI Records, Dark Side of the Moon, Pink Floyd, and we're going to play Money from that track, from that album, shall I say.
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0: Definitely was in the right.
1: There was no way I was going to talk over the top of that one. I'll tell you what, that's one of my favourites. I do love that album, Dark Side of the Moon. I don't think there's a track on there that I do not like. I must play some other tracks from that sometime. Anyway, that came from 1973. We're going to stick with the 70s for the next tune. The end of the 70s, I think, 78 or 79, if I remember rightly. And then we're going to jump into the 80s via the requester.
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0: Fleetwood Mac there, and Tusk. Okay, we're jumping into the requester now. Matt's chosen the next tune, and we're going to 1981 for this one. Just Can't Get Enough, Depeche Mode.
1: 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A1 Radio.

of Depeche Mode, written by Vince Clarke, and of course Vince Clarke was on the keyboards as well. Thanks very much for that one, Matt. Thoroughly enjoyed that. It took me back, as I said, from 1981. Let's jump back into the 60s right now with Gene Pitney, Town Without Pity.

0: an 80s classic there from Gwen Guthrie, and that was requested. I know it's the Myron that I knew. I'm sure it is. One of my soul brothers out there. And that's the sort of tunes I play on a Thursday right here on A1 Radio from 6 p.m. till 8 p.m. So if you like that sort of music, don't forget to tune in then. Right, okay then, let's carry on with something from the 80s still. We're going for the Thompson Twins next. But before we do, don't forget at the bottom of the hour, we will have our first slowdown zone. And then we're going to do that again at 5 o'clock and 5:30, where I play two fabulous slowies in a row.
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0: to the 80s there with the Thompson Twins. Love on your side. Okay, it's time for our first slowdown zone of today's show. We're going to kick it all off with the Kinks and Days.
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0: Adrian Gervix there, and Classic. We'll have another slowdown zone for you at the top of the hour.
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sure they're listening as well. Hello to the Bulldog Triumph boys, Zach and Christopher. Yeah, Christopher Powell. And hello to the Bike Boys that were with us last week. And I've forgotten all your names again, so I'll look it up again in a little while. We got lots more great music for you. Don't forget, we've got another Slowdown Zone for you at the top of the hour. Just a reminder for your requests, if you're in the chat room as Matt is, you can do your requests straight from there, or you can go to the website www.a1radio.co.uk. You'll see a little requester button in there and you can do it that way. Let's go to 1983 now. This is Sunshine Reggae by Laid Back. Great music for the weather that we got here at the moment, especially where I am in Devon.

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fabulous stuff. 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No, no, no. I'll tell you what. If I don't know if you I don't know if you remember seeing Buster Bloodvessel from Bad Manners, the lead singer, of course. He was such a big guy, but he had so much energy. And if I try and do that scar dancing today, I'm worn out within 10 minutes.

Monkees, a little bit me, a little bit you. Okay, I've got a little clock in front of me on the system here from A1 Radio, and I'll tell you what, I keep looking at the clock and I can't believe how quick the time goes. I know I say that every week, but it's very true. We've only got about 7.5 minutes to our next slowdown zone. Oh, it flies by, all this great music. I hope you're enjoying it, and I hope it's making your Friday feel good. To the 70s now with Carole King.

fabulous Carole King there. Came from our album Tapestry. I Feel the Earth Move Under My Feet. And of course in the 80s, Martika did a version of that, but it's got to be the Carole King version for me.

0: for our second slowdown zone of today's show. And we're going to kick it all off with The Who and Behind Blue Eyes.
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0: Chemical there, and they don't know. Originally by, it was Tracy Ullman, and they don't know, but it was originally done by Kirsty MacColl, and Tracy Ullman couldn't do the high notes, you know, the baby bit, so she did pull in Kirsty MacColl on that bit to do it on her version of it as well. Oh, little bit of trivia for you. We have another slowdown zone for you at the bottom of the hour.
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0: fabulous Newcastle band there called Dire Straits. Walk of Life. Okay, we've got lots more great music coming up for you. Just a reminder that after this show, at the top of the hour, the weekend starts here with Gareth Edwards. So don't make sure you stick around for that after this show. I'll tell you what, it's a good listen. In the meantime, if you want to make another request, or if you've already made a request, why don't you make another one? You can do by going to www.a1radio.co.uk. You'll see the requester button there. And yes, if you are on the in the chat room, you can press the button right at the top there and do it that way.
1: We are taking your requests right now. You choose it, we play it. 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

Liquidator. Can't beat a bit of reggae on a Friday, especially a very sunny Friday. Hope it's sunny where you are. It's certainly sunny here. I nearly said honey then. Right, okay then. Ah, we're going to the late 70s now, and I'll tell you what, when this came out, you wouldn't want the name Gordon.

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the status quo, whatever way you want to put it, and whatever you want. And of course, that was used for a certain catalogue advert, wasn't it? Catalogue shop advert, should I say.

0: Hello to everyone who's sitting outside listening to the show on this lovely sunny afternoon. Lulu there and the boat that I row, taking us nicely to our next slowdown zone, and we're going to kick it all off with Elvis Costello and Every Day I Write the Book.
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0: Bill and Don Everly there, the Everly Brothers, and Crying in the Rain. That's the end of our last slowdown zone of today's show, and there's still some more music to come.
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0: Elvis Presley, of course. Bossa Nova, baby. I tell you what, it's not too light to go to the disco, is it? I hope not, because we're going there now with Disco Tex and the Sex Alex.
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0: much. I love you.
1: You're very welcome. Hey. Oh, great disco classic there. Disco Tex and the Sexolex. Behave yourself. The rubber bullets are coming out now.

10cc live a while back, a few years ago now. Oh, what a great job they did on that tune and every other tune that they've done. Of course, Rubber Bullets there. We're going to go 80s for the next couple of tunes. Here's Skritti Palitti.

0: Talking Heads there, David Byrne's group, of course, and Road to Nowhere. We're going on the road to somewhere at the top of the hour. We're going to The Weekend Starts Here with Gareth Edwards. Don't forget to stay tuned in for that. And all the other shows over the weekend here on A1 Radio. And don't forget, if you love all this 60s, 70s and 80s music, don't forget, I'll be with you tomorrow on A1 Radio from 6 p.m. till 8 p.m. with another edition of The Sound of the 60s, 70s and 80s. It's what I call The Sound of the 60s, 70s and 80s Saturday Live. So I hope you can join me then.
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your ears today. It's been good to have your company. I'll be back with you, as I said earlier, from 6 p.m. till 8 p.m. tomorrow with the sound of the 60s, 70s and 80s, Saturday Live.

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0: want, and we'll do our best to get it on air just as soon as we can. It's that simple. We'd love to have your interaction here on the station. 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

There you go, that's the Ra Band and the Crunch. And it means it's now the Sunday show, but very late, so it's a combination of a late afternoon show and the Sunday show combined. Major technical problem at headquarters, but Ed's been on the ball and he's got his hammer and chisel out, and he's got it fixed, so here we are, a bit later than normal, and I'm going to run through to 9.40 tonight. It's a bit of an odd time, 9.40, but it ties in nicely for the replay, so it can all be sorted out nice and easy. Here we go, the Sunday show at last. I open the requester in a second if I can find the right buttons. Hopefully everything's going to be working, but getting us there. Vocal Harem and A Whiter Shade of Power, one of my faves from 67. Whew, we got there in the end. Ed's now balder than me. He's pulled all his hair out trying to get it fixed, so he might need some a wig sent to him if you can get him one.

0: There you go, from Days of Future Past, absolutely brilliant album track for a brilliant album, of course, The Moody Blues and Nights in White Satin. And before that, of course, you heard the dulcet tones of Procol Harum and The Whitest Shade of Pale. If you want to hear anything at all, there's No Rules and Regs. Let's have a think. Rules and Regs for tonight is anything goes, really, between now and 10:40 rather. So if you want to hear anything at all, just let us know. Get in that request, if it's open, just fill it up and we'll see what we can do. Oh yes, those could be first new requests again first, and then we get some bug off.
1: 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You choose it, we play it. A1 Radio.

Patsy Eddies for that one. Culture Club featuring Boy George, of course. And of course, Karma Chameleon. Did you all enjoy that? I'm sure you did. Quest to start with the fill up. There's some good ones in there, but look at that. There's looking at Paulo. You got the first one tonight. You squeezed in the head of Tim, and you got this one from Mike Marner. And it's From Darkness into Light.

There you go, two in a row from a gentleman by the name of Mike Munner. From Darkness Into Light was requested by Paula, and as she's the first request of the evening, she secured the bug off. So I hope you enjoyed that one, which was actually called No Fear of Tomorrow. I don't know if you know much about Mike Munner. I didn't know about him. I'd never heard of him till tonight. They were quite gentle little tunes, weren't they? Yes, I thought they were quite nice. Hope you enjoyed them both, Paula. Right, where should we go now? That's the thing. Paula, you are next in the line. No, not Paula. I'm fine about it. I can't tell the difference. I definitely need to go to Specsavers. Right, it's not Paula. It's, you've had that. It's Tim. You want to hear this one from the Beatles? You've been waiting a long time for this. Yes. I'm happy just to dance with

There you go, that was good, wasn't it? Short and sweet, though, Beatles one, requested by our old friend, of course, Timothy. Yes, Tim, you do well, don't you, for requests. I hope you enjoyed that one. That was a good one. That's a remastered one from the Beatles album. The actual one called the Beatles. Yes, I know, with the pictures of all the four of them on the cover. It looks like a chessboard. That one. Yes, you recognise it? I'm sure you do. Right, I've been asked for a record by Jenny Rivers. For Paula, but I think she means Benny Rivers. I think it's a bit of a typo, so hopefully I've got it right. She wants Step by Step in Time, and here it is by Benny Rivers. So I think I've got the right one.

There you go. That was the right one. Benny Rivers, first one. And you probably actually want to hear that beautiful track, which was called Step by Step in Time. Absolutely brilliant. It was really relaxing, wasn't it? A little bit of soul and really relaxing. Oh, I've almost got my feet up here. Still, I can't relax because I've still got requests to play. And this one's for Tim. And he wants to hear this one from Mr. David Cassidy. Do you remember How Can I Be Sure? Back to your 70s.

Yeah, especially for Tim over there in Nijmegen in Holland. Hope you enjoy that. So it's David Cassidy and How Can I Be Sure? And the next one is another one from my favourite 5,000 million tracks that appear in my top 100. And it's this one. Paul that wants to hear the Chicago Transit Authority. Yes, the full name back in the days when there was Chicago Transit Authority. And it's 25 or 6 to 4.

Chicago Transit Authority and 25 of 64, and then they reimagined themselves in the 70s and came back as Chicago with that Transit Authority, and things like If You Leave Me Now and Hard Habit to Break, some great tunes they had come out with. But when you hear those two back to back, it's very hard to believe it's the same artist, but it is. So I thought I'd do a blog off showing you two. Hope you enjoyed that, Paula. Onwards we go, and Matt, you are patiently waiting for some Boston.

Two requests back to back, especially from Matt. He picked two great tunes. More Than the Feeling from Boston and Substitute from The Horrible Who. Yes, you can't do better than that, can you? Two great ones. Right, to request his home tea. If anyone wants anything at all played, get in that request and see if I can find a copy. And it's clean and safe to play on the family radio station, of course. Now then, Tim, you're over there in Nijmegen, Holland, and you are... I don't know what you're doing at the moment, but you need to stop what you're doing. Stand to full attention for the national anthem.

National Express by Divine Comedy, especially for little Skyrack over there in Holland. Hope you enjoyed that, sir. I hope you stood your attention and saluted all the way through. Talking of buses, where does National Express bus stop? Here somewhere.

Oh, that was good, wasn't it? Did you enjoy the whole Eastern bus stop you must have done? Because it's inspired Tim to put a request in for this one. Another Hollies classic, Look Through Any Window.

There you go, Tim. I hope you enjoyed that, because I did. You can't beat a good Hollies track, can you? You can't get enough of them either. That was Look Through Any Window. Right, where are we going now? Paula, you're next in line for a request, and you want to hear this one from Dusty, Wishing and Hoping. Oh, can you have Dusty on her own? I'm not sure. It's not going to be on her own. If you know, you know.

Dusty Springfield, Wishing and Hoping. That was a great tune request by Paula, and a bit of a bug off because you can't play Dusty without Cilla. So there you go, Cilla Black, Something Tells Me Something's going to Happen Tonight. And if you know, you know. If you don't know, you don't know. It'll remain in darkness. So it'll be our little secret. Meanwhile, a new requester in the evening who hasn't had a request played yet is young Jules. He's listening out to in sunny Lincolnshire, sitting on the patio, topping his champagne up, etc. And wants to hear this one from Elton, my old neighbour. Saturday nights, all right, for fighting.

Saturday nights are right for fighting. Good old Elton John. Back in the early 70s, that was a hit for him, wasn't it? Yeah, it's one of his early ones. Yes, I remember those days. I was living in Windsor and he lived just up the road from me. He used to drive around the Panther de Ville, a chocolate brown one. He wasn't driving it though, he sat in the back and had the Minion chauffeuring him around. But he's like that. Right, where should we go from here? Who's next in the list? And it's Matt. You want to hear this one from the Arctic Monkeys. No buses.

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Yes, just to see her was Smokey Robinson. And before that, of course, you had... I forgot what it was now. The first one, Elkie Brooks and Lilac Wine. Yes, that was two in a row for her. Hope you enjoyed those. And Jules, you're going back to your beer because you're waiting for this one from Tommy James and the Shondells. And Dragging the Line. Tell me you're going to do a bit of line dancing now, but Jules. Come on, this should have started by now. Come on. Let's see you do a line dance.

Dragging the Line by Tommy James and the Shondells. Another little jaunty tune for slinging along on a Sunday night. Nice and relaxing, isn't it? Absolutely brilliant. That was especially for A1 Jules over there in Lincolnshire, sipping a beer and enjoying himself. Cheers, sir. Chin chin, have one for me. Right, where we go from here? Over to Nijmegen and Holland now, because Tim, you want to hear this one. Another great one for a Sunday night. The Eagles, One of These Nights. Fantastic tune.

That was great, wasn't it? You can't beat the Eagles. They're so relaxing and such a great band. One of those nights, and that was requested by Tim over there in Holland. Hope you enjoyed that, Tim. I'm going to enjoy this one. Queen's Level Revival, Down on the Corner. 14 and a half minutes to go. On this odd time show.

Oh, that took me back a bit. Yes, I love that one. Down the corner from Millie and the Poor Boys album, and that was Quince Clearwater Revival. The Joe Mix special on Thursday. Who remembers this one from it?

Ah, there you go. John, you remember me. And that was, of course, where are we? Yes, John, you remember me from John Layton from the old studios of Joe Meek, who had this special for on Thursday. I hope you enjoyed that when you heard it. If you heard his special, I hope you enjoyed that. Unfortunately, Tim, you thought it was Johnny Tillotson, but I'm afraid not. Johnny Tillotson had things like Poetry in Motion, if you remember those.

There you go. Johnny Tillotson, Poetry in Motion. Who says you can't suggest things to me and I don't play them? Well, have I got 6 minutes to go and I've got one request left and it's a reprise of one I played earlier on. Let's go. We're going to enjoy it, Tim, because it's the Beatles and I'm happy to dance with you. Is that an invitation for me to join you?

There you go, the Beatles. I'm happy just to dance with you, especially for Tim over there in Nijmegen in Holland. Hope you're going to enjoy it. Penultimate tune tonight. Billy J. Kramer and the Dakotas. Those trains, those boats and those planes. Thanks for joining me tonight. I've appreciated it, even though I was about 40 minutes late on air. But not my fault. I'm innocent.

What a penultimate track, yeah, it is. A back-to-back song, Trains and Boats and Planes, played excellently by Billy J. Kramer and the Dakotas, a classic track here on A-Run Radio. Right, I've got one last little bit to go. Sound of Booker T and the MGs, Green Onions. You've not heard this for a long time, have you? The virtual Alan Henry's coming up next till midnight. I'm back on 4 o'clock on Wednesday, all being well, and 8 o'clock with Memory Lane on Thursday. And the featured artist on Memory Lane is Paul Plastic Duck's Joys of Frank Sinatra. I'll be from 8.45 to 9.15, the Frank Sinatra segment. Thanks for tuning in. Thanks for requesting. Look after yourselves. I'll leave you to it. I'm going to have a nice cup of tea now, but used to working this late. Past my hot cocoa time. I'll leave you a book of tea. Take care. Thanks for listening. Look after yourselves and stay safe, whatever you do.

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On the website you can check out the schedule to find out when your favourite presenters are going to be on. You can check out the latest news about us. 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

Well, hello, good evening. This is Phil Daniels here, the Grieve Groover. The only live show tonight on A1 Radio. 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
1: Well, that was a great start, wasn't it? Maceo on the Max. Maceo Parker used to play with James Brown, and then he played with Parliament and Funkadelic, and then he played with Prince. So a really good start to the show there. Thanks very much for tuning in. There's a few people in the chat. I shall mention you in a minute. Like I said before, this is the only live show on A1 Radio tonight, so hope that lots of people join in. Send your question in a bit when I turn it on. I'm going to play a group called the Coal Miners now. This is for Andrew Henry and Chrissy, who are touring the States. They were in Yosemite last time I heard, and they saw the Coal Miners in London, and they turned me on to them. They're really good. This is I Got Loaded.

Whoa. Hey up. Yeah, that was good, wasn't it? That was I Got Loaded by the Coal Miners from an album called Old Records from 2020. And I heard about that from Andrew, our nephew, and his partner Chrissy, say they're touring the USA at this very moment. Okay, let's just see who's in the chat. We've got Bry54, Mithra, that's Mark, Paul Plastic Duck, and Red on the Bay. Fantastic, thanks very much for joining in, folks. This is the Vintage Explosion and a brand new single, If I Wanna Wake Up.

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4: Yeah, and this is Phil. It's Wednesday, 3rd of June. We're on 12 minutes past 8. We've got a few in the chat. Sister Joy has just been in touch. Hi, Joy. Thanks very much for getting in touch through the message. She was going to suggest a Maceo Parker track, so she's been having a look through the old vinyl in the cupboards down in Northampton. So, great. Vintage Explosion, we've got tickets to see them in Liverpool in January with Clive and Jane, our friends, my mate from school. Yeah, we're going to see them. So, keep music live, folks. Keep going to the gigs. I'll tell you a bit about some other stuff later on. Right, this is the Lemon Twigs, brand new. Look for Your Mind.

Yeah, sounding very 60s. The Lemon Twigs there from the self-titled album, Look For Your Mind. Brand new. Okay, I've mentioned this live music venue where we live. Well, just around the corner anyway. It's called the Strines Nightingale. And guess who was there the other week? The lead singer at Stereolab. So I thought I'd play this. Cloudland.

Well, Bri54 on the chat says, I bet that sounds great on your headphones. Yes, it does. The Super Duper headphones are sounding rather wonderful with Stereo Lab, Cloudland and Flashes in the Afternoon. That's a brand new single. Like I said, the lead singer, she's called Letitia Sadier. She was at our local music venue called the Strines Nightingale. It's a great pub. They do plays. They do all sorts of things, and they have a little like a little sort of stage in the woods, and they have a marquee if it's raining. But they have a live stage, and it's open, and it's really really good. So to see someone like her in just a local place is great. So we need to keep music live, don't we? All the guys in the chat room are all into live music, I know. There's another brand new artist I just found out about him today reading a music mag. This is Tyler Ballgame, and For the First Time Again.

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2: Yeah, and that was For the First Time Again. That's the title track from the new album by Tyler Ballgame. He's really called Tyler Perry. I'll let you into a little secret there, but he's coming to Manchester on the 1st of September and doing a world tour as well. So well worth checking out, folks. I've only discovered that this afternoon, so hot off the Daniel's press. Right, I'll turn on the question in a minute. How about a bit of Lucinda Williams from a brand new album, World Gone Wrong? This is How Much Did You Get For Your Soul?

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3: Well, there you go. We've already got three requests in. I've just turned it on, so that's fantastic. Thanks, guys. It's just as much your show as mine. I'm just trying to play things a little bit different tonight because I never get around to playing the new stuff, so I thought I'd try play all the new stuff first and then we'll mix in with the retro stuff and the requests later on. So that was Lucinda Williams. How much did you get for your soul? Best concert I've been to this whole year. It was absolutely stupendous. That was at the Bridgewater Hall. She is coming back to the UK and she's playing at the Home Firth Picture Dome, I believe. So, well worth checking out. Keep music live. This is a brand new track by The Coral. They've obviously been listening to Bob Marley and The Impressions, Curtis Mayfield. Let the music play.

Wasn't that something? That is The Coral, one of better half Dorothy's favourite groups. She's listening downstairs with our Sophie, who's just about to go to COS with her mates from school, because it's 26 years since they left school. Amazing stuff. So that is from a brand new album from The Coral from Liverpool, 388. Well worth checking out. I keep on banging on about this live stuff tonight because I was listening to A1 Radio the other day and this song came on, Benny Rivers. And I thought, hey, that sounds good. So I checked it out and guess what? It's just an artificial intelligence makeup thing. They've just like made up a name and fed all this stuff in and it's bad news. This is what I keep saying, keep music live. Try to stay away from the tribute acts, go to the smaller venues and keep these young and up and coming acts going, because if we've not got them, we've lost everything really, I think. So keep it live, guys. This is Joe Dudridge. He goes under the name of Later Youth. He was in a group called The Travelling Band, who many of you will know, and this is a brand new single called All That Remains. And Joe is on tour. He's in Manchester on June the 11th, I think. Check him out. All That Remains.

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1: Yeah, that was Later Youth. Check out the tour. It might be coming to a small venue near you very soon. Okay, Bill Kirchin. We saw him at La Garibaldi in Northampton the other year. It's shut at the moment. Let's hope it opens up soon and get Bill Kirchin back because he's boss. This is a bit of honky-tonk for you. City Mix.

Oh, that guy can really play. What a fantastic concert it was the other year. What was it? 2025, I think. We saw him at the Garibaldi. Let's hope it opens soon. Keep them venues going, guys. Right, I'm going to play one more. This is a brand new remix of an older song, and then I'm going to start playing your request. This is Barrington Levy, Under Me Sensei.

0: Well, I really love Barrington Levy, introduced first to me by my brother-in-law Howard from down in the Forest of Dean. Hi Howard, how are Wendy? Thanks for tuning in. Right, first request of the night. This is for Paul Plastic Duck. This is Surfing Bird by The Trash Man.
1: Oh, well, everybody's heard.

Oh, that was good. That was a great request. That did make me smile. Mark Nithra says it's great snare drum. Yeah, really was. Thanks, Paul. Paul Plastic Duck, for that. Really good. I think I might have pressed the wrong button on the requester thing, but it doesn't matter because we've got Brian's up now. Bri 54, Trampoline by Ruby Roberts.

Well, thank you very much for that, Bri 54, and thanks very much to your and Ruth's 13-year-old granddaughter, because that was a really, really fab track. And we'll be checking her out at A1 Radio. I will. Okay, Mark, Under the Volcano by the Pretty Things. What does he say here? Just a great mid-70s song from a band that spans the decades. They certainly do. And this is for you, Mark. Thanks very much for tuning in again. And yeah, it'd be really good to meet you sometime, you and Brian and Ruth and your family. Right, Under the Volcano, here we go.

0: I'm Melody, the Groove Groover's granddaughter, and you are listening to Bop Till You Drop on the A1 Radio.
1: Well, thank you, Melody. They've just been to stay at our house over the weekend. We had an amazing time. So, Mithra, Mark, that was Under the Volcano by the Pretty Things. Phil May, yes, he had the longest hair in pop music. Yeah, they were even, they had a badder reputation than the Stones, really, didn't they, the Pretty Things? But really, really good stuff. Thanks very much for that, and thanks very much for tuning in again. Okay, this is a request for Rob. And apparently it's one of better half Jan's favourite films. This is from the Oprah the World Art Thou soundtrack. This is I Am a Man of Constant Sorrow by the Soggy Bottom Boys.

0: am Joel and you're listening to Funky Phil on the A1 radio.
1: Okay, thank you, Joel. So both grandchildren were at the weekend and we had an amazing time. We went in a cave in the Peak District. We saw lots and lots of Blue John, and we went to a place called Jump Heaven, and we played shops and we made explosions in the garden and we had a really good time. So this is a request for Sister Joy. It's the son, Joy and John's son Patrick, lives in Australia with Money and baby Poppy, and this is Firebird by the Common Saints. Here we go, Australia.

Well, there you go. Firebird by the Common Saints. That's a new one to me, and been recommended by our nephew Patrick in Australia. So thanks very much for that, Patrick. Hope to see you sometime soon. Okay, we are joined in the chat by Skyrack. Sorry, I forgot to mention before, Tim. I believe it was a big birthday of yours the other week, so I hope you had a great time. I know you're feeling better now. And A1 John has just joined us as well, so thanks very much for tuning in from the Lancashire Riviera. Okay, we've got another request here. This is from Rob in Morecambe, also on the Lancashire Riviera, looking across the bay to the Lake District. Amazing stuff. This was featured in This City Is Ours, the Liverpool drama, which is going on to a second series. It was really good. It was a bit Shakespearean, I thought. This is George Gallagher and the House of Bamboo.

Who were? That was, well, that was a cha-cha-cha beat, that. Lots of reaction to that in the chat room. That's gone down very well, Rob and Jan in Morecambe on the sunny Morecambe Bay, yeah. Okay, I've got another request now. This is from Jan again. Moonshadow, Cat Stevens from Teasing the Fire Cat. Me and our Joy had this. Well, we listened to it a lot. And both of my sisters, they used to get the Jackie comic. I used to read the Kathy and Claire page and learn all about, well, learn to

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1: Oh, that almost caught me out there, didn't it? I've not played that jingle for a while. Anyway, that was Moonshadow, Cat Stevens from Teasing the Fire Cat. Of course, we had them all. I had The World of Cat Stevens, which had all the early stuff on. I had Mona Bone Jakin with a dustbin on the front. We had Tea for the Tillerman, Teasing the Fire Cat, and then it was Catch Bullet 4, and then I've got other ones as well, Bud and the Chocolate Box and all sorts. You know, we were and still are big fans. Okay, this is another one for Brian. I can't find Rat Snake Woman by Alabama 3. Ruth, I'm sorry, I've got loads of Alabama stuff on my my own. I've got 45,000 tracks here, and I've got about five Alabama 3 albums, but not that one called Blue. So we'll maybe sort it out for next time. Anyway, this is for Bri. Belated Promise Ring, Iron and Wine.

Well, that was really good. 80 minutes past nine. This is Phil on A1 Radio. Thanks for everyone who's in the chat. I think it really worked playing the new stuff early on, and then we'll fill it up with your requests, which has been, they've all been really, really good. Thanks for tuning in and sending them. And by the wonders of modern technology, this is for Ruth. We've got it. Rattlesnake Woman. Hope you enjoy it.

Well, that was fantastic, wasn't it? Thanks very much for that request, Ruth. And yeah, it would be amazing live. We saw the Alabama 3 at a place called the Parr Hall in Warrington in the Cultural Quarter. Yes, no less. And they're a really good live act. Yeah, let's keep it live. Let's keep all that AI stuff down. Keep the tribute acts, well, keep them marginalised. Let's stick to the mainstream stuff. Anyway, I've heard today from a friend of the show called Craig Bell. He lives up in Carlisle. And they're having an evening at Armthwaite. Jude Davidson and Craig Bell. I'm going to be going myself Saturday, September the 19th, at the Old School Hall, Armthwaite. Give it a check out. Search Craig. If you've got any new tracks, I will definitely play them for you. Okay. Right. Nielsen Smielsen. Harry Nielsen. 1972, I think it was. Jump into the fire. Here we go.

Okay, that was Jump Into the Fire by Harry Nilsson from the 1972 album called Nilsson Smilsson. Mark and his dad used to agree that that was a great album, and they had it on an 8-track stereo. Do you remember those massive things that you used to play in your car? Yeah, very old tech now. And the drummer, someone's just asked me in the chat, that was Jim Gordon, and lead guitarist was Chris Spedding. Okay, I'm going to play a Rolling Stones track now. I'm not going to play the new one. It's good, I've heard it, but they've got the video and AI that makes them look like teenage again, which is not too cool, really. I'm going to play this in the memory of my mate, Barry Thomas, who would have been 72 last week. He was our best man, and he loved the Rolling Stones, and his wife, Anne, I've been in touch with her. This is You Can't Always Get What You Want by the Stones.

Well, there you go. Rolling Stones. You can't always get you what you want. I'll send that to Anne and Kieran over in Darwin. That's from an album called Let It Bleed. And if you look at the cake on the front, as a quiz question, tip for you for the future, was made by Delia Smith. I've got one more request to do. I've shut the request out because I'm going to just roll on with some of this retro stuff. I thought I'd have a Beatles as well. Tomorrow Never Knows from... It's the last track on the vinyl of Revolver.

Well, yes, they were certainly pointing the way to Sergeant Pepper, though, weren't they? That was the last track on Revolver, which, in my music mag, is now voted as the best album of all time. Well, it's all open to debate, isn't it? But it's certainly right up there for me. Okay, last request. Don't Think Twice, It's All Right. The Dylan song, I think it is, John Martin.

Well, thank you, Mark. Thanks very much for that. John Martin's version of Don't Think Twice, It's All Right, the Dylan classic, of course, from the Freewheeling album, which I was introduced to by a guy called Eric Connor, who we used to work with. When I played the Nielsen track before, I was thinking about the Midnight Cowboy film. I might not have time to do all these tonight, but, you know, there was different versions of the theme tune that they couldn't make up the mind, and they made up, well, they basically went with the Nielsen version. But this is the original version of Everyone's Talking by the folk singer from Greenwich Village in New York. This is Fred Neil singing his own song and his own version of Everybody's Talking.

0: Well, there you go. The original version by the songwriter Fred Neil, who actually used to teach Stephen Stills guitar, so you can hear a lot of the Crosby, Stills and Nash style of when Stephen Stills was playing with them, that he actually picked it up from Fred Neil in Greenwich Village. Okay, I actually didn't realise that Joni Mitchell had written a track called Midnight Cowboy that was put to John Schlesinger. They obviously went with the Fred Neil one, with Nielsen's version. And there was also Lay Lady Lay by Dylan as well, which didn't make the cut. But I'll play a Midnight Cowboy by Roberta Flack. This was on the front of one of my music magazines this month. And it's really good, but not quite as good as everyone's talking.
1: One and two and one, two, three, four.

Bry54 on the chat says, what a tune. Yeah, and I agree, it really fits the film. It really fits the film. But I think really they probably picked the best one with the Nielsen, but yeah, run it a pretty close thing, that. And of course the Dylan one, I think that was a bit too soupy syrupy. I was going to play it, but I'm not going to fit in, so let's have Joni Mitchell, Help Me, from Court and Spark. I forgot to say, this has been a Second Man on a Wagon production for A1 Radio. I hope A1 Paula comes back soon and gets her broadband fixed, and see you folks. Thanks very much for tuning in.

Well, there she goes, fading into the background, one of the finest singers, songwriters of all time, Joni Mitchell. Thanks very much for listening, folks. I will see you down the line, and I'll be on it again in a fortnight. Ta-ra!

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And a very good evening and welcome along to The Late Show here on A1 Radio. I'm Wexham Wolf and I'm here with you live all the way through until midnight tonight. It is the 1st of June 2026. Can you believe it? We're already halfway through the year. I know, insane, isn't it? It'll soon be Christmas. Good evening to our chat room in there this evening. We have Ron underscore P, we have Pepper and Spice, we have Matt, and we have myself. Want to come down and join us? It's a1radio.co.uk. Click on that lovely little chat button. All you need is that email and password, as simple as that, really. You might have noticed from the schedule and the chat room that there is no theme at all this week. The requester is open. You can have whatever you want. Now, I couldn't decide what song to start off with tonight. I've got two from the Bangles. Couldn't decide which one to do, so I'm going to play both of them. And they're both from 1986. So starting off this evening is Manic Monday.

And Belinda Carlisle there with Heaven is a Place on Earth from 1987. That was number one hit for 2 weeks. And before that one, starting off tonight's show, was two songs from the Bangles, which we had Manic Monday starting all off and Walk Like an Egyptian. Yes, yes, yes. Love those two songs. Couldn't choose which one to play. I'll be joined in the chat room by Teach Courage, by Skyrack. They both said they can't be long. Are they both going out to dinner together? Do you think that might be nice? A cheeky dinner together. So yes, good evening to both of you. A1 John has sent in to a request. Yes, I'm really, really sorry I didn't get to meet up with you, John. We had a really full week planned and I just couldn't squeeze it in. Maybe next time. Maybe next time. Scarlett says, welcome back, Wexy. Did you have a nice holiday in Blackpudl? I did. It was a lovely holiday. It tired me. I was absolutely knackered with the train journey there, just about recovered, and then had to do the journey back on Friday. But I really enjoyed it. And apparently, now they don't normally get mid-20s up there, you know, in temperature-wise. But yeah, apparently, according to the taxi driver, we brought the weather with us. Yeah. Now we're back. It's gone back to the usual 16, 17 degrees. So maybe it's true. I don't know. Right. As Teach Courage said, she will be leaving us for dinner very, very shortly. We must play the obligatory ABBA song, don't you think? How about some Gimme, Gimme, Gimme?

some ABBA there for you, back from 1979 with Gimme Gimme Gimme. Playing that one for Teach because she said she can't stay very long. And I'm just wondering where Mr. Calico is, because it's his birthday tomorrow and, you know, we need to embarrass him, don't we? We do. And I'm going to find a tune for Skyrack because he also said he can't stay long. He said he's just dropping by. That's fine. That's absolutely fine. A1 John's takes back and says, come back, Wexy. It's been raining all day. Sorry. I can't do that. Yes, and also Bet Red is open if you would like to take part in that. Put your time choice in the chat room. We've got three people entered already. We've got Pepper and Spice at 22:37. We have Matt at 22:45. And we have Teach Courage at 22:49. So who's going to win? I'm thinking, I'm going to go with 22:42. Let's go with that. I'm going to write that down, actually. 22:42. That's my choice. Right, into the requester I go. A1 John, you've been inspired by the Bangles on this one, I take it. Here's some Jonathan Rickman and the Modern Lovers with Egyptian Reggae.

The Egyptian reggae there for A1 John. Thank you very much for that one. We're going to stay with the requester. The next song choice is for Matt Notowexi. Don't touch the microphone cable. You make it go. Yes. This one's from Matt. It's a Mike and the Mechanics. And I think we might have a cheeky bog off because I think you know what I'm going to play after. But first is The Living Years. Great request.

Ah, love the energy of that one. All I Need is a Miracle, the 1996 remix by Mike and the Mechanics. And before that one, we had The Living Years for Matt. Thank you very much for that one. Just a little update on who's in the chat room. We've got Pepper and Spice, we've got Matt, we've got Teach Courage, Ron underscore P is with us, Skyrack is with us, I'm there, Frosted Owl has joined us, and so has Calico, Mr. Calico. And mentioning Mr. Calico earlier, it's his birthday tomorrow. So you know what to do after three. One, two, three.

0: best from everyone here at A1 Radio, presenters and listeners alike. We'd like to wish Calico a very happy birthday for tomorrow. He's going to be 22, I believe. And he just emailed in, just really, really quickly, while that happy birthday song was playing, you know, and he said, can you play my theme tune? And I thought, well, yeah, of course I could play your theme tune, Calico. Not a problem. Here it is.
1: I'm too sexy for my love. Too sexy for my love. Love's going to leave me.

0: song.
1: So there we have it, Calico's theme tune, which is Right Said Fred and I'm Too Sexy. He sent me in that email. He's got fingers like lightning. He could type really, really quickly. Kind of. Right into the requester I go. The next song choice comes from Pepper and Spice. King Tut, Just For You. If I could press play, there we go.

For Pepper and Spice, that one, King Tut. That was by the amazing Steve Martin, back from 1979. I knew he was a singer, but I couldn't think of any of the stuff he did. Yeah. So there you go. Thank you very much for that one, Pepper and Spice. Now, if you're thinking, can the songs possibly get any better? Maybe you might give that judgment after the next request, which is for Calico. He would like to have some Weird Al Yankovic. And this is The Saga Begins. I love this song. I will be singing Microphone Off. Who cheered?

Awesome. Well, Weird Al there from Pepper and Spice for Calico with Dare to Be Stupid. And he said he needs to look that one up now. It's a great song. Great song. I enjoyed it. And she says, embrace your silliness. Absolutely. Life is too short to be serious, isn't it? And I've just realised that I don't have a cheesy tune for 11 p.m. So I'm going to have to think of one in the next song. And here is some Jermaine Stewart. We don't have to take our clothes off. Okay.

0: Skyrack seemed to enjoy that one. Jermaine Stewart, we don't have to take our clothes off. Yes, but not so much in the UK because it could be a bit nippy. Yeah, you know what I mean? You know what I mean? Yeah, you know what I mean. Right, which brings us to the top of the hour. Let's have a look. Let's see what's going on with BetRed. The only person I think that's still in the running is Ron _P with 2303. Everyone else is out. So if you're still hanging around out there, Red, now's the time to come into the chat room and then Ron can win that three-piece suite that everyone's really, really wanting to win. Yes, there she is. There she is. Right on cue. Let's close. Let's close BetRed and say good evening to her. She just joined us in the chat room. You couldn't make it up, could you? You couldn't make it up. But that means we are at the top of the hour where we have our cheesy tunes here on The Late Show. And I've just picked three absolute corkers to play for you. And I can't wait. The first one comes from 2003. Believe it or not, got to number two here in the UK. Mm-hmm. Anyone hungry?
1: Can I take your order, please?

And that brings your cheesy tunes for this Monday evening to the close. That's Nick Martin with Big Fish, Little Fish, Cardboard Box. In the middle, we had the Muppets with Mana Mana. And starting it all off was the Fast Food Rockers with the Fast Food Song. There you go. Are you glad that it's finished? Yeah, you probably are. Good night to Skyrack, who is off to bed. Thank you very much for tuning in. And good evening to Papa Wolf, who has just joined us. We're going to go back into the request. And now the next song choice comes from Frosted Owl. And she has dedicated this one to Calico. So here is some Rush from 1987, I believe, with Time Stands Still.

some Rush there, requested by Frosted Owl in dedication to Calico with Time Stands Still. Absolutely does sometimes, doesn't it? Right, before I go back into some more music, let's take you through what's coming up the next day or so here on A1 Radio. So tomorrow night at 8 p.m. here in the UK, right the way through till 10, will be Tuesday Night Live with the legend that is John Hunter. Then following on from him is another A1 legend, which is Mr. Jules, and he'll be on the radio 10 till midnight. And then have a look at your Wednesday. Afternoon Delight with Paul Clinch is 2 till 4 on Wednesday afternoon. Following on from him, 4 till 6, will be George McDowell with a late afternoon show. And the evening programmes are Bop Till You Drop with a Grieve Groover is on at 8 o'clock, and The Late Spin with Paula, finishing off your Wednesday evening at 10 p.m. through till midnight. So there you go, it's your next day or so here on A1. Now, earlier on when I was playing a song for Matt, I think it was when I was playing Mike and the Mechanics, I was reminded by this one in 1991, I believe. Here's some Brian May.

Back to 1991 for that one. It's Brian May with Driven By You. We got about 36 and a half minutes left of the show. The requester is still open to get your favourite tunes in there. And say goodnight to Matt, who's leaving us. He's off to bed. He's probably got an early start, but I don't blame him. I don't blame him. But thank you very much for tuning in, Matt. I'll see you next time, I'm sure. Now, Red, you've been into the requester, and what a tune you have requested. And to 1979 for this one. Now, it would be really, really, really naughty of me if I didn't play the full 9 minutes and 50 second version of it, wouldn't it? So, here it is. Another legend, which is Meatloaf, Bad Out of Hell for Red.

requested by Red, written and produced by Jim Steinman, performed by Meatloaf. That was Bat Out of Hell from 1979. Now, if you think Red's put absolute classic and a corker of a request in, you'd be correct. She's putting another one to 1983, also written and produced by Jim Steinman, but this time performed by Bonnie Tyler. It's Total Eclipse of the Heart.

told you it would be a corker, didn't I? It's Bonnie Tyler for Red with Total Eclipse of the Heart from 1983. Now, I'm going to jump back to 1980, just 3 years behind that one, giving this group their only UK number one hit, sung with Olivia Newton-John. Sorry, get my words in. Olivia Newton-John. It's Xanadu.

Olivia Newton-John there with ELO with Xanadu. And we've got about 17 and a half minutes left of the show. The requester is still open. If you would like to sneak in a very last request, you need to do so very, very quickly. I'll be closing it in around 4 minutes' time. So we're going to jump forward to the year 1991. Once again, this got to number 3 in the UK chart. Could it do any better? I think it should have done, but sadly it didn't. Here's Rod Stewart with Rhythm of My Heart.

0: And so from 1991, this is from Rod Stewart with Rhythm of My Heart. I'm going to close the requester. Thank you very much to everybody who has contributed to tonight's show. They've been amazing as always. My next request goes over to Papa Wolf to 1985 for this one. Here's some Kenny Rogers with The Gambler.
1: On a warm summer's evening, on a train bound for nowhere, I met up with a gambler. We were both too tired to sleep, so we took turns of staring

Kenny Rogers there for Papa Wolf with The Gambler. We got about 9 minutes and 15 seconds left to squeeze in some more. Here's some Dusty Springfield.

thought I'd squeeze in a golden oldie there, Dusty Springfield, I Only Want to Be With You. I'm going to squeeze in the last request, which is for Red. She's asked for some Gene Pitney and Mark Almond with Something's Got a Hold of My Heart. I'll be back to say my goodbyes in about 4 minutes and 40 seconds.

Mark Allman there with Gene Pitney, of course. Something's Got a Hold on My Heart. That was for the lovely Red. That was my last request and my last song this evening. Thank you to everybody who's tuned in and requested this evening. I'm next on air with you on Saturday for another late show at 10 p.m. All that's left of me to say is that I've been the Wexham Wolf. You indeed have been those amazing A1 listeners. Good night, God bless, have a great week, and I'll see you on Saturday.

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0: of Goldie there, making up again from 1978. Hello, how you doing? This is the sound of the 60s, 70s and 80s with myself, Gavin Schofield, coming to you live this Friday afternoon, the 5th of June. Ah, how you doing? Aren't the months going quick as well? And it's good to be back with you anyway on this Friday. Right, okay, we've got lots of music lined up for you, and you can put your own music in as long as it comes from the 60s, 70s and 80s. By going into the requester. If you're in the chat room, which I'm in the chat room now, and you can join me there, you can do it from there, or you can go into the website www.a1radio.co.uk, and we will have our slowdown zones. They will happen at 4:30, 5 o'clock, and 5:30, where I play you two fabulous slowies in a row, gives you time to calm down, have a little drink, and just chill out. Right, okay then, I'm gonna play you something from the 60s next, from the Kinks. They actually got banned by the BBC, believe it or not, just because it mentions the word death. The Death of the Clown from the Kinks coming next.
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0: Kinks there and the death of a clown. It's really weird, as I said, why that got banned at the time. Right, okay then, how times change, I must say. Right, okay, none of that Gary Jules rubbish. We got Tears for Fears, the original, coming up next. Mad World.
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the original and best version, in my opinion, Tears for Fears and Mad World. I'm going to play you my favourite Elton John tune next. Comes from the album Goodbye Yellow Brick Road. Funny enough, here is Goodbye Yellow Brick Road.

0: There's absolutely nothing wrong with silly love songs. We'll be playing love songs or slow down songs at the bottom of the hour with our first set of those. Right, okay then, let's carry on with the music. We're going to play something from the 80s next from Freeze, I Owe You. And don't forget, before I play that, if you want to put in your own request, you can go to the A1 website, www.a1radio.co.uk. Go to the bottom of the page and you'll see the requester button there, and you can put in your own request as long as it comes from the 60s, 70s and 80s for this show. Right, okay then. And if you're in the chat room, you can join me there and you can do that from the chat room as well. Oh, I think I put it all down to you, and I.
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Fabulous Star Freeze and I Owe You. I just want to say a very happy birthday to my good friend Myron Carson. I know he tunes in now and again because I've had his requests come through now and again as well. And yeah, happy birthday to you, mate. And anyone else out there who's got a birthday, happy birthday to you.

0: Water's Energy's there. Happy birthday, good old Claire Grogan. She's still doing the rounds at the moment. And I did see her a few years ago at Rock the Moor Festival. And it's an 80s festival, which is no longer going. It used to be going over in Marlow. And I always used to go over there with my missus and a few friends. And we always had a good time seeing all the 80s bands doing their revival stuff. And yeah, she was there one day as well. Right, okay then. It's time for our first slowdown zone of today's show. And we're going to kick it all off with Phil Collins and One More Night.
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0: back there to the 60s with Helen Shapiro and Walking Back to Happiness. And I hope this music is giving you a bit of happiness. Whatever you're doing, you might be getting the tea ready or even eating it by now. And or you might be having a little cheeky drink. Whatever you're doing, just enjoy.
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0: Love a bit of shawaddy waddy. Under the Moon at Last.

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Right, okay then, Cat Stevens. 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

0: Stevens there, and I love my dog. Hold on, royalty's on its way.
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Ah, Adam and the Ants and Prince Charming, and a great dance goes along with that, doesn't it? Ooh, waving your arms about. Right, okay then, let's go back to the 60s now with Glen Campbell and Wichita Lineman.

That's such a great tune, isn't it? A great 60s tune from Glenn Campbell and Wichita Lyman. If you just tuned in, this is the sound of the 60s, 70s and 80s with myself, Gavin Schofield. And if you want to put your requests in, you can go into the chat room and join us there and do it from there, or either that, or you can do it from the A1 website by going to www.a1radio.co.uk, and you'll see a little requester button at the bottom. Okay, we've got another slowdown zone coming for you, or for you, should I say, at the top of the hour, and let's let Minnie Small take us there with My Boy Lollipop.

0: good Millie Small there and my boy Lollipop, taking us up nicely to our next slowdown zone, and we're going to kick it all off with the colour field and Thinking of You.
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0: Blondie and Heart of Glass. Former UK number one for them back in 1979. Came out on Chrysalis Records, although they wrote it in 1974 and performed it back in the day then, but it didn't become a hit till a few years later. Right, okay, hi, this is the sound of the 60s, 70s and 80s. We're in our last hour of it today. So if you still got time to put your requests in, you can do by going to the website www.a1radio.co.uk or join me in the chat room and you can do it directly from there as well.
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0: Ah, the White Plains there. 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

especially for Paula. That was Furniture and Brilliant Mind, one of my favourites. A big hello to the bike club over there in Bracknell, and also, let me have a look there again, and to the guys at Bulldog Triumph as well. Thought this would work with your biking.

Billy Furied Air, Halfway to Paradise. We got our last slowdown zone coming up at the bottom of the hour to take us there. Here's a great classic from the 70s, ABBA SOS.

0: Isn't that class? From the 70s, ABBA and SOS. Okay, it's time for our last slowdown zone of today's show, and we're going to kick it all off with the Four Frankie Valli and the Four Seasons, should I say, and Ragdoll.
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0: Japan there. With their version of the the Smokey Robinson song, Second Out of Motion. Not a bad version as well. I did like Japan back in the day as well. We're going to play one more tune and then we're going to jump back into the requester.
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0: "Ah, Manfred Mann," and "Ha ha," said the clown. Manfred Mann was actually the keyboard player, and you might remember Paul Jones was actually in, and we might play some Paul Jones a little bit later. Meanwhile, we're jumping back into the requester with a little bit of black.
1: 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A1 Radio.

Sweetest Smile by Black, and that was especially for Paula. And I just received a text on the text system from Paula saying thank you, you're very welcome for that one. I tell you what, don't get on the wrong side of this lady.

Stuart there. I promised you earlier I'd play some Paul Jones, and I'm going to keep to that promise. Just a reminder though, at the top of the hour, Gareth's with you with The Weekend starts here. I'll tell you what, Paul Jones has been a bad, bad boy.

Thanks very much for listening today. We'll be alright. Thanks for your requests. I'll be back with you tomorrow. Sound of the 60s, 70s and 80s, Saturday Live. From 6 p.m. till 8 p.m. just before John Hunter's 8 to 10 show. To get Gareth with you at the top of the hour. Till next time, take care, and I'll leave you with a bit of Roachford now.

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0: the artist and your name and a message if you want, and we'll do our best to get it on air just as soon as we can. It's that simple. We'd love to have your interaction here on the station. 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

0: 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It's that simple. We'd love to have your interaction here on the station. 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

0: 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It's that simple. We'd love to have your interaction here on the station. 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

artist and your name and a message if you want, and we'll do our best to get it on air just as soon as we can. It's that simple. We'd love to have your interaction here on the station. So go on.

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0: message if you want, and we'll do our best to get it on air just as soon as we can. It's that simple. We'd love to have your interaction here on the station. So go on, request a song now.
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0: 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It's that simple. We'd love to have your interaction here on the station. So go

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0: 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It's that simple. We'd love to have your interaction here on the station. So go on, request a song now.
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0: 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It's that simple. We'd love to have your interaction here on the station. 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

0: name and a message if you want, and we'll do our best to get it on air just as soon as we can. It's that simple. We'd love to have your interaction here on the station. So go on, request a song now.
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0: That shouldn't have started, but it did. Good evening. The Mavericks dance the night away. We'll carry on with that, Madonna. Good evening, ladies and gentlemen, and boys and girls and everybody else. Welcome along to the programme.
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0: First of all, I apologise for my lateness. Because my dad phoned me up and said I've had a bit of a fall at home, so hence the reason that's where I was. And Ed had messaged me and excuse me, I got a frog in my throat, I can't get rid of it, hang on. It's gone. Right, that was that. And unfortunately It set me back, and obviously, and I completely forgot I had the radio tonight, so I'm sorry, but I'm here now, which is probably a good thing, isn't it? We don't want silence on the radio, do we? No. But Dad's all right, though, you'd be pleased to know, so that's always good, isn't it? Right, let's move on to what we was going to play just before, which is Madonna's Like a Prayer.

That's Madonna and Like a Prayer, A1 Radio, online anytime. The time, ladies and gentlemen, good evening to you, 22 minutes to 7 o'clock this Friday evening, the 5th of June, would you believe it? Halfway there nearly, aren't we? Halfway through the year, not quite, about the 15, something like that. Yeah, unbelievable, isn't it? Where time flies when you're having fun. It's been a very eventful day, actually. I was at work this morning till about 2:30 and came home, had my din-dins, and then thought, oh, it's all right, I'll get myself all nicely chilled and put the television on and do whatever I have to do. And then at about 4:45, the phone rang. I was like, yeah, okay, fair enough. So we better go and do it. Anyway, I found this. Now, I haven't played this on the radio. In fact, I'm going to go into my little oracle of things. It says log item information. Here we are. So I haven't played this on the radio. Listen to this. Since 2021. Now, that's going some, isn't it? Anyway, it's one of them misheard lyrics ones, and you know, it's all about take that and having deodorant. All I do each night is spray. Listen to the words, you'll know what I mean.

0: Spot Marley and Jammin', of course, yes, where we all like our donuts like that, don't we? They're all right, I suppose. I'm more of a custard fan, to be quite honest with you, but... tell you. Right, well, better late than never, because... we're well behind tonight, aren't we? Let's get the latest on the roads where you are this evening. Okay, so first of all, looking at the motorways, M6 looking all right for you this evening, and no reported problems to say about. A little bit slow as you head up towards the M5 at the end of the M6, but other than that, not reported problems to say about in that area. Also, if you're heading out towards the M25 this evening, it's looking a little bit busy clockwise around the Epsom area and on the approach to the Dartford Tunnel as well. If you're heading around that way, do a little bit of extra time for your journey. Other than that, everything seems to be looking okay. Usual roadworks to look out for. Of course, check your local web pages for information about that. No reported problems to tell you about on ferry services, especially at the moment, the Isle of Man TT. There's no reported problems on the Isle of Man Steam Packet Company services and also Stanline services heading over to Douglas. If you get updates on anything else, the number you need, as always, 07. No, it's not. I'll tell you what it is in a minute because I can't find it. That's good, isn't it? Yes, that number that you need is our text number. I'll find it. It's changed, you see. Everything just used to roll off the tongue, but it doesn't anymore. And it's no good, is it? No, it's not good at all. Anyway, good evening. Professional radio at its best. Not on this show, it's not.
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0: Well, I'm going to go to my chat room because I've not had a bit of chat about my chat room yet, have I? No, I haven't. Okay, then, and who have we got in our chat room tonight? Well, we have Paul Plastic Duck. Good evening to you, quack, quack. Very fantastic for having you along, and thank you very much for waiting due to technical problems. If I'm not here, I always do say I'm not here, but if there's a reason. We've also got A1 Jonathan, Mike, Oscar, X-Ray, Juliet. It is an O, isn't it? It's a zero, M-O, yeah. M0. Yes, well, very good evening to you. Thank you very much for popping in and saying hello. Don't forget, you can do the same if you wish to join us in our chat room tonight. The place to be is oy1radio.co.uk and click on that chat room button. All you need to do is fill in with a valid email address and you're welcome to come in and join us. That's what you need to do. This is A1 Radio celebrating 14 years on air in the year 2026. Do come in and join us because it's always a good laugh. You know, when Wexy Wolf comes along and she starts me off, you know, you know how it is. You've seen it before when she posts something. I could do the rest of my show because it was just like, oh, girls. Oh, dear. Anyway, let's carry on with some music, shall we? Because that's what we're here for, as well as a bit of banter as well. We've got the news stories you may have missed after music from Tears for Fears. It plays now on A1 Radio.
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0: That's the Seeds of Love. Tears for Fears on A1 Radio, online anytime. Very good evening to you. Welcome along to the programme. And, of course, it's time for that all-important part of the show where we do this.
1: News stories you may have missed.
0: In the news stories that you may have missed today. Well, first of all, it is, of course, today National Fish and Chip Day. That's today. So if you haven't had fish and chips for your tea, sacrilege. It's the thing. Viral Donald Trump buffalo spurred from sacrifice in Bangladesh. The Home Minister ordered the rare albino buffalo to be spurred from after significant online interest, and as it looked like a spitting image of Donald Trump. Nicknamed Donald Trump, it was a blonde tuft to be spurred sacrificed last week at the government's intention. It weighed 700 kilos and has been sold to a ritual slaughterer. So there you go. That's a bit of a bull that looked like Donald Trump. Yeah, interesting. Cheese rolling legend beaten by German YouTuber. The world record holder Chris Anderson, 38, has come into retirement after being challenged by a YouTuber called Tom. The Gloucester cheese rolling contest is the most successful of the competitors beaten by the German YouTuber. The record holder, 38, was pipped to the finish line as death defying, and the £8 double Gloucester cheese down the bank. That's a big piece of cheese, that, isn't it? Wow! Hell. Anyway, that's some of the news stories you may have missed this week.
1: News stories you may have missed.
0: There you go, that's crazy, isn't it? Right, cheese. I've never heard of that. Do you know, round here, they do, it, obviously, well, I'm in Lancashire, in case you haven't gathered by my accent. They have the Bury Black Pudding competition, to who can make the biggest Bury Black Pudding. All these people from Manchester, you know, they call it Bury. It's B-U-R-Y, Bury. You know, is it Bury or Bury? Is it a scone or a scone? You know, it's a scone. When it's gone, it's scone. Yeah, yeah, come on. Everyone's on the same wavelength as me, I'm sure. Let's go into the trunk of funk then, and here's Billy Paul. Bring the Family Back. Number 5 from 19... whatever it is. I'm looking at the wrong thing. Never mind. Yeah, 19-something.

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0: Goodness me, that was a quick half hour, wasn't it? I wasn't even looking what time it was, and the thingy just auto-faded. Anyway, welcome along to the second half an hour of the programme, ladies and gentlemen. This is A1 Radio, online, anytime. Righty-ho then, you know what time it is.

Okie dokie then, it's the first Friday for me in January. Of course, January being Pride Month, I thought we'd choose this one tonight. We don't play this very often either.

0: the Village People, and the YMCA. That will be live and proud in Blackpool tomorrow, where I'm going past the North Pier tram stop in the posh local tram up and down the promenade. Won't it just? That's what I do for my job, you know. I drive up and down Blackpool Promenade on the trams. It's good. It's all right, I suppose. Something different, innit? Yeah, well. Right, 7:05. Good evening to you.
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0: Okie dokie, music-wise, coming up in this hour. Music from U2 and beautiful.

and Coolio, Gangsta's Paradise. And music from Eternal. I don't want to be the only one. There you go, that's on the way between now and 8 o'clock here at A1 Radio. But right now, let's go over to the requester and have a look at what's in there. One to One by UB40. Yes, I do like a bit of UB40. I've recently, many of you know, I am a musician, and I enjoy playing music by UB40. I'm currently working on a piece of music called Kingston Town, which is another great UB40 track. But Paul Plastic Duck's been waiting very, very patiently for 1 in 10. Hope you enjoy, Paul, just for you.

UB40 and 1 in 10. Kind of requested by Paul Plastic Dog. I don't think I've heard that one before. Very different kind of song from UB40, that, isn't it? But I quite enjoyed that. Thank you very much for your request. 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Nearly said 10 o'clock then, 8 o'clock here on A1 Radio. Right now it's time for the showbiz news. 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

0: actor Anthony Head, best known for his roles in Buffy the Vampire Slayer and Ted Lasso, has died at the age of 72, his daughters said in a statement. The British star was best known as librarian Rupert Giles in the cult US supernatural TV series, starring Sarah Michelle Gellar, which ran from 1997 to 2003. Alex James, the bassist of Britpop band Blur, is to host three events in London to celebrate football and music ahead of the World Cup. The 57-year-old musician will take over a pop-up space in Trafalgar Square this month with the hope of bringing fans together ahead of England's group stage matches. And Taylor Swift says writing a song for the new Toy Story film felt like a musical departure and coming home at the same time. She says she was a Toy Story kid from the age of five. The first film in the Pixar franchise was released in 1995.
1: And that's showbiz news. Right, let's take a look at the latest weather forecast. Tonight, outbreaks of rain will move in from the southwest, which will bring strong winds onto the coast. Some areas in the east, particularly eastern Scotland, will remain dry for the evening. Into Saturday, mostly cloudy tomorrow with the rain continuing to push in from the southwest. Some sunny breaks and isolated thundery showers appearing later in the day, especially in the south. Windy in the south as well. Top temperatures tomorrow of 18 degrees Celsius. And of course, do take that brolly with you if you're heading out, because you might get a little bit of a downpour with some of them big, massive, jagged things. That's a pretty much good summary of the weather forecast, isn't it? Right, let's move on to music from Rosala. Yeah, and this one's called Everybody's Free.

DJ Snake featuring Justin Bieber. And of course, yes, Let Me Love You. A1 Radio online anytime. Before that, Everybody's Free by Rosella. Right, I found a song, because this is the kind of song we need to play today.

0: National Fish and Chip Day, and we're going to talk about some of the things that people have been inventing on this such and such a day that is very, very popular for our chippies here in the UK. Here we go. You know it.
1: Well, it's the end of the working week. I'm rushing back on quick. I'm starving. I'm for a Klempner nose. I could eat a butter brick.

There you go, Chippy T. And yes, in Lancashire, they will pretty much batter anything that you want, because that's what we do. Let's find a bit of bed to talk over. There we go. There we go. Right, okay, so Chippy's around Lancashire at the moment. Right, so there's obviously one in St. Helens, as you perfectly... They serve splits, which is minced beef and potato. And what they do is they dip it in batter and then throw it in the fryer. So they do that. We have scraps as well. So if you want to buy scraps from the Chippy, I buy them, but sometimes they will give you them for nothing. It all depends on the Chippy. We do large battered sausage. Now, you can't go wrong with a battered sausage. I'm a big fan of... I don't like the sausages when they don't batter them. They always look very lonely in the hot cupboard. But yeah, what they've started doing now in Lancashire is battering the sausage, putting that in a finger roll, you know, like a hot dog roll, and then what they do then is they dip that in batter, and then they what's his name, you know, they batter that as well. So goodness knows what they're calling that. I have no idea, but I've seen that bit before. But tradition has it, now this is the thing, in the days of the mining in Lancashire, the miners used to go to the Chippy and purchase their fish and chips. As you would probably imagine, fish and chips to them was a very hearty meal, of course, because they, you know, didn't have much money then, and you know, they it was pounds, shilling, threepence and tuppence and everything else at that time. And believe it or not, the miners never used to eat the batter. Now, you're not actually supposed to eat the batter on fish and chips, or on the fish, of course, because that would actually get full of coal dust and all sorts of other things. And yeah, it's actually tradition that it's used to steam the fish inside and isn't actually supposed to be eaten. You know, I don't know. So I thought it was a myth. Right, now, I, as many of you know, I go to Fat Club. Yes, it's more commonly known to you as Slimming World. And they say you can go to the Chippy and buy fish, as you would do. And it says, as long as you eat you don't eat the batter, you can eat as much of that fish as you want, because it's steamed inside. And it says you're not supposed to eat the fish, or not supposed to eat the batter anyway. I'm in total agreement here that the batter is the best part of the fish. Yeah. Now, I'm not a cod person. I don't do cod. I have haddock because it's bigger and it tastes better, in my opinion. But should the batter be removed, or should the batter be eaten? Over to you in the chat room. And of course, don't forget, on the email, gareth@a1radio.co.uk, or of course, send us a text to the usual number for details on the website, a1radio.co.uk. Here's Mike in the Mechanics. And that great one they call All I Need Is a Miracle.

0: 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All I Need Is a Miracle. A1 Radio, online anytime. 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
1: From Radio News Hub, I'm Johnny Holmes. A sex offender convicted of a rape for which an innocent man was jailed has been given a 21-year prison sentence. Paul Quinn, who's 52, finally faced justice 23 years after the sex attack for which Andrew Malkinson was wrongly convicted. Actor Anthony Head, best known for his roles in Buffy the Vampire Slayer and Ted Lasso, has died at the age of 72. New data suggests anti-Semitic and Islamophobic hate crimes are on the rise in London, and Tottenham have announced the signing of Andy Robertson on a free transfer.
2: England's women face a crucial World Cup qualifier away to holders Spain tonight, knowing a point would book the Lionesses a place at next year's tournament in Brazil. Boss Serena Wiegmann insists her side won't be playing for a draw.
3: We just really want to qualify as quick as possible, that's what we share all the time, and it's a hard group, it's a difficult game. That's the same for Spain, difficult game for them too. And it just helps because you have time then to prepare.
2: Arsenal's Premier League winning trio Declan Rice, Gabriel and David Raya have been shortlisted for the Professional Footballers Association's Men's Player of the Year Award. Also nominated are Manchester City duo Erling Haaland and Ryan Cherki. One piece of transfer news, and Scotland captain Andy Robertson has joined Tottenham on a free transfer. The left-back's eight-year Liverpool career came to an end on the final day of the season. And in rugby union, Andy Farrell has signed a new contract extension to remain as Ireland head coach until after the 2031 World Cup.
0: Let's take a look at the weather forecast.
1: Clear spells are turning wet and windy from the southwest overnight, with rain reaching all but Scotland. Winds becoming gusty with coastal gales in the south, lows of 9 degrees.

Get me some helium. I'll go that high as well. Oh, I tell you what, how's he do it? It's the Bee Gees. Too Much Heaven on your A1 radio. Oh, dear. Well, ladies and gentlemen, we've got 22 minutes left of the programme, and I hope you've enjoyed what we've had so far. I'm sorry it's been a bit short, but it is what it is, isn't it? We've got Coolio and music from Eternal, and then we're going to see what's on the weekend here at A1 Radio.

0: fantastic use of the transpose button. You can always tell as a musician when the transpose button's been pressed. Oh, dear me. Ian, do you remember me saying last week that I went to watch that Evictus thing at the Blackpool Pleasure? Yeah, well, on Sunday afternoon, myself and my very dear friend Adam went off to the Pleasure Beach, to the Sandcastle, and we went for a chippy dinner on Sunday afternoon, and he said, oh, we've got an hour to wait before we can get in the Sandcastle, let's go on the Pleasure Beach. Yes, I did. Let's go on the Pleasure Beach. So, bought me a little selfie ticket on me season card, and he said, come on, we'll go on Evictus. I said, I ain't going on that, not a chance. He said, come on, it'll be fun. Yeah, it'll be fun, yeah. I tell you what, did I not say, best take a pair of spare undies with me? Well, guess what? I did, and I didn't need them. Do you know, it looks worse than it does by looking at it. It looks worse looking at it than you're actually on it. And I know Wexy Wolf was in Blackpool the other week, and she said, not a howling chance am I going on that. No. But it was all right. It was okay. It wasn't bad. Anyway, 14 minutes to 8. Good evening. Right, so let's have a look at the weekend here on A1 Radio. So, on my screen here, I have a full schedule for the weekend here at A1 Radio. Tonight from 8 o'clock, don't forget you can join Simon Bode for the Bode Show. And then live tonight from 10, Jonathan Creasy is here with your Friday fix through until midnight. Live shows tomorrow, 6 p.m. We have Sounds of the 60s, 70s, 80s. Saturday Live with Gavin, and that's from 6 o'clock. John Hunter, live from sunny Blackpool, or the Fowl, of course, is here for your 8 to 10 show tomorrow evening here on A1 Radio. And the Wexham Wolf is back with you from 10 through till midnight. Dave Francis here on Sunday morning at 8 o'clock for your A1 Radio breakfast show. DJ Bazza is here from 6 p.m. with your Electric Wave. Sunday night show with Joel McDowell, and of course it wouldn't be Sunday night if we didn't have your Sunday night shuffle with Paul Clinch. So that's all on the way the weekend. Want to have a look at Monday? Why not? Spike will be spinning from 6 through till 8 o'clock. Paula will unwind you for your first day back at work on Monday. And then, of course, The Late Show with the Wexham Wolf from 10 through till midnight. That's how your weekend looks here at A1 Radio and, of course, on Monday.
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2: So there we go. Okie dokie. A beautiful day from you two coming up in a few moments' time. But right now, as I mentioned before, we're in Blackpool. And did you know that this song that I'm going to play next, if you watch the music video, does it look familiar as to a place I talked about not 5 minutes ago?

Of course it was Simply Red, Fairground, of course Mick Hucknall. Even if I know he sat on the front of the big one. I'm not scared of that. Do you know what? I hate those horsey rides, you know? Derby racer and steeplechase, you know? They just hurt your hips, and I don't see the point in that, but yeah. Anyway, that's about it from me. I know it's been short, and I know it's probably been boring. Usually is, but it's been good, hasn't it? I enjoy doing my radio slot on a Friday evening, and I hope you do too. If you do, please do tell all your friends about us. We're here most Friday evenings from 6 through till 8. If you haven't enjoyed it, of course, as I always say, please do keep your gob shut, and yeah, it's... It goes like that. Simon Bode is on the way after 8 o'clock tonight here on A1 Radio. And then, of course, you'll be able to get your Friday fix with Jonathan Creaser from 10 through till midnight. That's about it from me. And I'm going to leave you with a beautiful piece of music from U2. It's called Beautiful Day. And, yeah, I'll see you again very soon. Do take care of yourselves. And, of course, if you're driving, make sure you've got a car. Bye-bye.

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0: Pushing my luck there on how much time I need to just get in the zone. It turns out it's more than I had. Thank you to Gareth Edwards. He's back next Friday at 6. Starting the weekend on A1. This is The Boat Show. We are live and we continue to be so throughout the rest of your Friday evening. I haven't even got my eyes in yet. But luckily we've got an A13 to begin, and we're at the letter Z already again. What is going on? So we begin the boat.
1: Take a seat.
0: Hello?
1: Right over there, sat on the stairs, stay or leave. The cabinets are bare, and I'm unaware of just how we got into this mess.
0: Let's begin the boat show with an A1 Z3.
1: Man, all good intent.
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1: So pull-

Wowzers trousers. That was an A1Z3 to begin the boat show. That's how we begin all of our boat shows. You're very welcome to this show, this station, broadcasting live across the web. 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So the A13 goes around the alphabet, unless it's interrupted by a special occasion where we celebrate. And I don't actually know how many times we've been around the alphabet on the A13, but we've done it again. So you just heard, to begin the boat show, Zed, Zerb, and Zoo. So to begin from 2018, Zed featuring Maren Morrison Gray and The Middle. In das Mitte, in the middle was Zerb and Sophia Nazal, former Every Week record from 2024, Mwaki. Like a good cricket match. Mwaki, and you just heard from 2014, Faded by Zoo, that's Z-H-U, and I should say that Zerb, both Zerb and Zoo, both capitalised for pungent effect, prominent effect.

The way that feature works, if you're interested, open brackets, close brackets, is that we have to pick a new release, always a new release, always a different artist. It's been running since 2009. We're coming close to the 200th every week record on this boat show. I believe this one is the 195th. It's going to be by Meek, and it's called Beautiful Freak, and it's brand new and it's amazing. One play after 9:30 for that. Chart history today from 9, history mystery year on the 5th of May. Wow. Let's go with a chart resume from today. 8:17 Boat Show Live. Good evening. A1 Radio. Paul McCartney has his 24th number one album in the UK, The Boys of Dungeon Lane, and from it, Home to Us.

before him in the first time in his career. The boys of Dungeon Lane, and from it, Home to Us, with Ringo Starr, staying with the album chart and a brand new entry, number 26 for

Third album from Freya Ridings is called Mother of Pearl, new at number 26 on the album chart today. And at 21, new entry for Dua Lipa, live from Mexico.

was training season live from Mexico. By Dua Lipa, fifth album charting today, number 21 on digital only sales and streams. Before that, Freya Riding's Mother of Pearl, selling from her new LP at number 21, and the number one LP by Paul McCartney today, The Boys of Dungeon Lane. We played Home to Us featuring Ringo Starr. I can't help about the shape I'm in. I can't sing, I ain't pretty, and my legs are thin. Don't ask me what I think of you. I might not give the answer that you want.

bodes well. Episode 305 is called 1,000 Races. The team founded by Bruce McLaren in 1963 first entered Formula One in 1966, and this weekend in Monaco the team celebrates its 1,000th race in Formula One.

from 2002. That was 1,000 Miles by Vanessa Carlton as part of Bodes Well. Episode 305, 1,000 races this weekend in Monaco. The 1,000th time that the McLaren Formula One team have raced a race. Reigning constructors and drivers champion, and celebrating their 1966 60 year racing history with their 1,000th of them. Bodes Well return next time. There's something I can celebrate both excitedly and musically. 8:33, Bode Show, live on A1 Radio. Get your requests in. The request is open at a1radio.co.uk. And let's go into it now. Packed on the bass, packed on the bass, packed on the bass. This is for JB, and it's off the back of wishing our English women's football team good luck. They are currently playing Spain in a World Cup qualifier. If they don't lose, then they will qualify. It's currently Spain 1, England 0. Bode Show 8-1.

Suspicious Minds, Elvis Presley for John on our requester at a1radio.co.uk. Before that, The Winner Takes It All by ABBA for JB, with a nod to the current England's women's qualifier for the World Cup underway. Now, Spain 2, England 0. This is for Diane.

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Yeah, well, all right, so I did go and get a snack, but that's not my fault. It's not my fault the studio's on a different level to the where the snack is. Oh, excuse me, I need to... Oh, it's a bit spicy too. Oh, no food in the studio, please. House rules. Can I share my house with you? Anyway, an inadvertent run-in triple play. There were some G's on the run-ins, but not all of them. So you just heard run-in. Home brackets, lose it all, close brackets. No G on the running. Running. A naughty boy, Beyonce and Arrow Benjamin. Before that, keep the car running. There is a G on the running. Arcade Fire from 2007. And before that, our request for Diane, Running Scared from 1961. Roy Orbison. Boat Show A1 Radio. Good evening. This is new from Ewan McVicar.

0: Yeah. Just gone 9 o'clock. Live on A1 Radio and live in many parts of the UK. This is The Boat Show. I'm live until 10 o'clock. Ba, ba, ba, ba, ba, ba, ba, ba. When Jonathan Creaser steps in to, well, not into this studio, but we have our respective studios here in Southeast London through the magic of the interweb. We then switch live. I don't do the switching, but we switch live to North East Hampshire and the Friday Fix with Jonathan Creaser live. 10 till midnight, taking your requests, playing them in double quick time. Thanks for your request in that last half an hour. That request remains open at a1radio.co.uk. In the chat room, we say good evening to Paul Plastic, Dr. Cherry Bakewell. Some comments about my snack situation. And yes, Cherry Bakewell is correct in saying I do need something more local to the studio to stop myself from having to climb a flight of stairs just to get a snack. Has so been named a strategic snack situation, and that's a triple S, and that's what I had encountered. Rest assured, I will be trying to rectify that to stop myself from being caught short. 9:03, chart history today is next on The Boat Show, and it's from a history mystery year. It's on the day of today, the 5th of June. UK Top 40 will play 8 records, including the number one single from today in history. You can guess that history mystery year if you wish on the text 07903 57 37 11. Start your message, A1 Radio. Guess the year. What was the year? It's such a great and so underused facility. Chart history today begins now.
1: Number 32!

here at Chart History Today headquarters. What was the year? I might have got the month wrong, actually. But let's say it's definitely the right year. 30 and a new entry for Godly and Cream. Under Your Thumb would reach number 3. And former number 1 record before that to kick off at number 32. Down 11 places for Shakin' Stevens and Green Door. Into the top 20. Number 14. Everybody Salsa, and I do mean everybody. Modern Romance. Boat Show A1. 9, 10.

0: I did say everybody salsa, and I meant it because that's what Modern Romance was singing. It was basically an instruction at 14, highest position number 12 last week for the debut single by them. What was the year? 5th of May. What was the year? 5th of May. History mystery year. Paula's had a guess on the text message and she is spot on. Well done, Paula. Thank you for your message.
1: Number 10.

What was the year? Next up, a former number one record for Annika. Number 6.

supposed to be this week as well, but I'm not 100% sure about that. Don't worry. It's the right year. I've no idea. Three more to play, including the number one record from today.

chart history today on the Boat Show. 9:27, two more to play. I've chucked in a bonus, and it's next. What was the year? 5th of June. History mystery year. Paula had a guess on the... we've covered this earlier, but she guessed SMS on the guess. Straight in. Correct. 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That number, by the way, 07903 573711. 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So you heard 32, former number one single for Shakin' Stevens, No G on the Shakin' Green Door. 30, Under Your Thumb, Godly and Cream. 14, Everybody Salsa.

7, Hold On Tight, Electric Light Orchestra. 6, Annika, Japanese Boy. I do too. And that at number 5, down one place, Cliff Richard, Wired for Sound. And here comes your bonus. You are most welcome. Number 4.

10 records in the UK today in a history mystery year. Very much. At 10, and you heard Down Four Places, Love Action, open brackets, I Believe in Love, close brackets. Human League, 9, Down Two, The Rolling Stones and Start Me Up. 8, and a big climber up from 26, Alvin Stardust and Pretend. You also heard Down Two at 5, at 7, at 5, down from 5 to 7. Hold on tight, hold on tight. Electric Light Orchestra, Electric Light Orchestra, 6, down 3, Annika. A former number one single, Japanese Boy, down one place from its highest position, number 4 to 5. Cliff Richard, Wired for Sound, you just heard as a bonus, up 7 places from 11. Ottawa, Hands Up, open brackets, Give Me Your Heart, close brackets, 3, up 4. Souvenir, Orchestral Maneuvers in the Dark, and last week's number 1. This week's number 2 is Soft Cell and Tainted Love. The yeah! Yeah! The yeah! Was 1981. The number 1 single is a climber of one place. Chart history today concludes with Adam and the Ants and Prince Charming.

Now, I might have got the month upside down, actually. Might have typed in 06, or might have typed in 09. So let's say it was the 5th of the month, anyway, in 1981. And the number one record, it definitely did reach number one, the first of 4 weeks for Adam and the Ants and Prince Charming in 1981. 45. The big 4-5. Double checking my maths. Yeah, 45 years ago from this week, potentially in a chart history. Thank you for joining in. Thank you for dancing in the chat room, Paul. Thank you for guessing on the SMS, Paula. That's 07903 573711. Start your message A1 Radio. Have a guess with the guest of the year, but not now because we've just done it. It was 1981. Come back next Friday after 9 o'clock when chart history today returns magically on the Boat Show live on A1. We are driving towards the Friday Fix with Jonathan Creaser live from his studios in northeast Hampshire, 10 till midnight this evening on A1 exclusive. But now it's June and it's time for a new every week record. This is by Meek and it's called Beautiful Freaks. 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

That was an every week record triple play on the Boat Show live on A1 Radio. Good evening and welcome. Stay with us for Jonathan Creese's Friday Fix live from his studios in Northeast Hampshire in just under 12 minutes time. The triple play was, and you just heard, Uptight Downtown by LaRue. My every week record, August 2014. Before that, The Killers and Boy, September 2022. And we started the triple play with my brand new every week record for June 2026. New single and an artist never before bestowed with the honour of the every week record. My current song is Beautiful Freaks by Meek.

Fascinating Rhythm by Bass-O-Matic. And that was the penultimate record on tonight's Bode Show. 7 minutes to 10 o'clock, 7 minutes to Jonathan Creaser's Friday Fix, live from his studios. As we say cheerio to me and hello to him. 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Jonathan waiting in the wings. He was in the green room, now he's in the wings. He'll soon be centre stage, bursting through that curtain, ready for you. And taking you through the rest of your Friday evening live on A1. Thank you very much for listening to The Bode Show this evening. Thank you for your contributions. Thank you for your requests. Joining me in the chat room, guessing along on chart history today. Open brackets, even if I got the wrong month of the right year. Close brackets. I'm wishing you a very, very merry weekend. I'll be back next Friday live, 8 o'clock. A1radio.co.uk. I'll see

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4: Hello, good evening. Thank you very much indeed to the one and only, the irreplaceable, Mr. Simon Bode. He'll be back again next week, 8 o'clock Friday. My name's Jonathan Creaser, with you until 12 midnight. If you'd like to get your favourite record on air in double quick time, it's a1radio.co.uk, and we'll do it all for you this evening in double quick time.

Death Row Tell with the story of my life. Thank you to everybody tuned in this evening. Good evening to those in the chat room. Paula, Simon, Terry Batewell, Paul Plastic Doug, Ron. And good evening to you. Thank you very much indeed for tuning in this evening.

And you can guarantee every week that I listen to The Boat Show, I always hear something new and fresh. Good evening to Tim, who's just joined us in the chat room. If you'd like to join us in the chat room, a1radio.co.uk. If you've never joined before, just valid email address is all we need. And we'll get your favourite record on air in double quick time. Be like this one. From Andreas. Good evening to you, Andreas. You're always first in the queue, you know. Oh, this is great.

Back to 1966. That's the Fab Four. Play this especially for Andreas this evening, and what a great track as well. And an eclectic mix, no doubt, this evening between now and 12 midnight, including this one for Paula.

I love the old-fashioned vibe on this one. Sienna Spiro? Or Spiro, is it? I've got no idea. So how's your week been? It's been a bit cooler, hasn't it? It's been a bit wetter here in Hampshire. And I think it's going to be wet for a few days, actually, on and off. But I tell you what, my grass was on the edge. It was just hanging in there. And I think it's quite grateful to see a little bit of rain. And when I say a little bit, it was actually pouring it down. We have a stream in our garden. Yeah, I know. It's good for my ground plane. And it was full just a couple of days ago. Absolutely pouring it down with rain. Good evening to Michelle, who's joined us in the chat room as well. As I said, if you'd like to join us in the chat room, you're very welcome, because we do have a posse. It's a throng of people in there, and we do normally just have a bit of a chat. The other advantage, if you're Southern, is that you can take part in this evening's Bet Red contest, okay? Now, it does all sound a bit frivolous, and I know we do play it quite often. And I do know that there is this wonderful Drelon three-piece suite up for offer, if anybody would just like to take it off our hands. I mean, Ron's been a successful winner a couple of times, but just does not want it. I know that Tim is desperate to get rid of this particular batch that he's got. They are highly radioactive because they are from Chernobyl. And they are obviously cast-offs. But other than that, they are, you know, something that you could talk to people about, you know, rather than sort of just meander around subjects. You can actually talk about something actually really quite interesting. And Ron said, yeah, when I said the word posse, it did actually just strike me that it sounded a bit Steve Wright in the afternoon, who is sadly missed. Although I was never a big fan of this whole posse thing, to be honest. I'm not one of those, I prefer a presenter to be focused on me, you know, when I'm actually listening to the show. And it used to put me off a bit. Amazing broadcaster, though, however, and sadly missed, as Ron said. But yeah, we're not really, haven't got a posse like that. A1 Radio is all about including you. It's all about you and the music that you like, and particularly this show, because none of it is pre-programmed at all. It's just me coming in the studio, you joining us here in the chat and online, and we just get on with it for 2 hours, and we just go wherever it takes us. As usual, I switched all the computers on about, I don't know, must have been about 6 o'clock this evening, making sure everything's working and all the connections, all of that stuff. And I've got these low-level lighting in the studio, so I can see what I'm doing. And anyway, I came in, meandered in, because Dave is in the A1 green room at the moment, and he's not on until 12 midnight. He's already on the sherry. I think, actually, A1 John must have left a bottle behind. And Dave's into that already. And he's sorting through his old records. He's on here at 12. Anyway, having said all that, I meandered in the studio again about 9:30. And the lights are not working. And I think that's a very, very strange. And I'm thinking it must be a fuse. So now I start messing about with it. And, you know, it's getting later and later. And I'm getting a bit, you know, worried. I mean, I can do it without all the lights on, but it's a bit annoying. And two of my light bulbs had blown at the same time. Isn't that really weird? Anyway, at least it's working now. So if you like a request between now and 12, it's a1radio.co.uk. We do play them in double quick time. If you haven't had a request already, we will escalate your particular request and put that to the top and play that as quickly as we can. And this next one is a fabulous one for Paula.

That's Mike Manna, and From Darkness Into Light, play there for Paula. And thank you to everybody who's voted so far. Everybody's been very prompt this evening. Paula says, 22:44, this is for Bet Red. What time will Red enter the chat room? This is all about prediction and about sort of, you know, trying to work out what time you think she's going to turn up. Terry Baywell, 22:44, same time as Paula. That's going to be interesting. You could share the sofa. Skyrack, 22:45. Ron has gone in with, as usual, something different. 23:02. And Paul, as usual, is being a little bit whack, whack, pedantic. He said about now. So, yeah, anybody could be the lucky winner this evening. As usual, I'm going to say 22:50, I think. I'm sure I'll be wrong this week. Play this song on vinyl. Back in time with Amy Stewart.

playing this special for John this evening. It's his birthday. And many happy returns. I thought it said, should I win the bet red this evening? I'll be more than happy for Cherry Betwell to collect the prize or donate it to 10 Downing Street. Thank you. It's incredible to think that it is already June. We seem to have suddenly it turned up in June, and I don't know, it seems a little bit odd, one way or the other. I mean, we had all that sunshine, and now it's been raining, and it's actually not very warm at all. Heating was on this morning. So, Andreas, this is fabulous. Thank you very much indeed for joining us this evening. Yeah.

0: Oh, this is outstanding.
1: Got me shaking. Oh, I'm jumping. That's right, you got me shaking.
0: A Jagwide.
1: Oh, you got me shaking. That's right, you got me nervous. Oh,
0: 22 minutes past 10 already.
1: Oh, you got me shaking.
0: I think I'm gonna have to definitely put the needle back.

surgery. And I'm a nervous wreck and I'm all shook up, and that's what you're doing. So we want to know, has anybody got any holidays arranged for this summer? Or are you staying at home? Oh, I'm jumping. Let us know in the chat. I'm looking forward to going off to Catalonia, actually, in a couple of weeks. Paul, you're right. This is just amazing. I love the beginning of it as well. Sounds like this. I love the hum.

Andreas. I'm going to be listening to this the whole weekend now. Do you realise that? Had a telex from John Hunter. Hang on. Oh no! Oh, this is shocking. Oh my goodness me. John Hunter is going to Kefalonia 2 on Sunday. I'm going the week after, John. A wedding next week. No, not me. I'm not getting married. Right. Ron said, Mrs. P blew the whole holiday fund on a trip to the USA. So, no. Ron is not going anywhere. Plus, I think, Ron, are you still doing stuff to your house or is that all sorted out now? Yeah. So, yeah, we're off to Kefalonia. Do you know, I've been to Kefalonia now, it must have been, quite a few times. Now, my missus is not a big fan of going back to the same place, whereas I could go back to the same place every week without any problem at all. I managed to twist her arm and we are going back to the same place fourth time in a row, which is excellent. And we absolutely loved it in Kefalonia. It's just beautiful and you can meander along and it's before all the, before everybody else turns up, but it is generally a very quiet place. So John, I don't know how long you're going for. Send me another text. Let me know. We'll have to catch up. If you're there for a couple of weeks, I might see you. Paul said he's going away for a long weekend this June for his birthday next week. Oh, Paul, many congratulations. That sounds excellent. You haven't said where you're going, but wherever you're going, have a very good time indeed. Ron said his house is mostly fixed up now. Just a garden to sort out and more antennas. That's the thing to do, Ron. If the wife is away, that is the time to do antenna work. That is the only time that I get chance. Rather like Ron, I'm a radio amateur. And aerials are very, very contentious because normally they're quite big and obtrusive. And so you have to sort of tread carefully with everybody. And Skyrack will be getting the results of the CT scan I had last week. And if all works out, I'll be heading for Blighty on the mighty Bonneville. Look forward to that and having you over here. And good luck with the scan results as well. Tim, be thinking of you, of course. And he says, Kefalonia is a great place to visit. It's just quite peaceful, but there are some beautiful places to see. And it's interesting driving in Kefalonia because you can be driving along and then you think, you know, everything's fine. And then suddenly the road would just completely disintegrate into a sheep track and there'd be no indication of it at all. You'd just suddenly be on a rough road and you've got to be careful over there getting insurance because they don't like you driving around on the tracks. And Tim says that we had to do our antenna work in the middle of the night in winter. What is the reason for that, Tim? If you could just expand on that. Maybe that is a military thing. You put the antennas up where nobody can see. I obviously wait until nobody's in the house. So I sort of wait until I've got the coast is clear and I plan it out meticulously about what I've got to do. And in fact, I do need to do a bit of antenna work in the next few days because I've got some issues. So I will be doing that. Tim says, Army, yes, halfway wave dipoles. Okay, for anybody who doesn't know, these are resonant antennas for particular wave bands and Tim was in the raw signals and was putting antennas up in the dark. Maybe it was just practice. I don't know. Anyway, look, if you'd like a request this evening, it's a1radio.co.uk.
Haven't had another telex back in from John Hunter yet, so I don't know his precise dates. Maybe he sent a pigeon over. We'll find out one way or the other. Yeah, if you haven't yet entered the Bet Red, there's still time because Red hasn't turned up. I do feel it in my water, though. I do feel it. I think she's going to turn up soon. Okay, we're going to calm things down now. And from halfway dipoles to Sade. This is A1 Radio with you live until 12 midnight. My name's Jonathan Creaser.

That's Sade and Paradise, playing for Paula. We're going to do a bit of a bog off because we have got some issues on the request at the moment. Although Andreas has managed to get through and he has put a request in. I'll be playing that in a minute. If you can't get onto the requester, please post it in the chat and I'll play it that way this evening. In the meantime, as I said, we've got a bit of a bog off coming up for you, Paula. Oh, I've also got to say good evening to John, A1 John, who's joined us in the chat room, who's only sadly in Catalonia for 1 week, so I will miss him. Heaven's name, why are you walking away? That's a lucky escape for him.

the very distinctive sound of Sade. Two in a Row Paradise, and then Hang On to Your Love. That's such a great track. It's amazing, isn't it, how music can bring back memories of people and places. Times gone by. Happy and sad times. That's what A1 Radio is about, is to keep you entertained and also play music, especially for you this evening. If you'd like a request, a1radio.co.uk, and click on Request a Song. Had a few gremlins a few minutes ago, but everything seems okay. Tim says, I loved Sade. My ex-missus hated her for some reason. Isn't that funny when that happens? I've been there as well. Yeah, I've been there. In fact, there are some songs that some of my loyal listeners do not like, and I avoid them because I know they can't stand me playing them. So I don't. It's a funny old world. So Tim, we are going back in time. This is Tears for Fears.

0: Back to 1989. We can do anything. Tears for Fears. I know, I'm sounding like Simon Bode. What's happening?
1: Anything that we
0: underrated severely.
2: Advice.
0: Tears for Fears. And so I have been outed by A1 John, who heard me scurrilously refer to him about leaving a sherry bottle in the green room. Oh my goodness me. And John was listening at the beginning of the show. I only used to think that he listened for his name check at 11. We'll be playing a record in a minute, John. I always say good night to Paul, who needs to get some sleep. And we've been having a bit of a chat about musical taste in the chat room. It can be quite contentious. There are certain artists and certain genres that I'm not keen on. However, those who know me over a long period of time is I have a preference for playing up-tempo and disco 80s stuff. 70s and that sort of thing. But as time has gone on and I've done different shows, and I have done request shows over many, many years. And I think the pinnacle of shows is doing this type of show where you actually are online with people and you're actually talking about stuff. And you know what? You introduce to new music all the time. And I don't know, I find it really refreshing. Rather than if you listen to one of the music streamers and they sort of pigeonhole you into a particular sort of genre depending on what type of music that you might be playing, and it sort of assumes that you might be a certain age or a certain genre that you like, and it will just dish up more of that stuff. And it can actually get really irritating. Particularly if somebody else is listening to your account. My kids sometimes are listening to my account, and so I'm listening to all this stuff with lots of swearing in it and all sorts of weird stuff. But some of it's quite good. But on this show, we do, I think we're all of a sort of a similar one age, at the age scale that we're at. And I think generally we do listen to a good mix of music, I think. So thank you to everybody for doing that. It's interesting. I won't actually call them out, but there are some interesting thoughts on particular artists. And I do understand. I do get that completely. Right. Ron, you have not had a request yet. And I know we've had a few shenanigans going on in the A1 website, but it all seems to be working again now. And we're going to play this one especially for you. Fabulous record, Back in Time. With Edison Lighthouse, sounds just like the beginning of Stevie Wonder, doesn't it? But it's not.

46. Oh, yes, you're right. Tim has won his own sofa. Ron, I love that record. Absolutely fabulous bass on that as well. And what a record. If you would like your favourite track on air in double quick time, a1radio.co.uk. Well done indeed to Tim for winning a sofa this evening. Sherry, baby, Sherry. And especially for A1 John, who left the Sherry in the green room this evening. Sherry.

0: That's the fabulous Frankie Valli and Four Seasons, of course. And Sherry, which is what Dave is on right now in the green room. Dave is getting ready for Dave's old record club. And he is sorting through the old records. He did actually find a bottle of sherry in the A1 green room, which had been left over. Allegedly, I mean, I don't know if this is true. I mean, there's a lot of stuff that comes out and there's a lot of tittle-tattle in the A1 green room. I mean, you'll be amazed what they say about A1 John. I mean, it is really quite shocking. And he'll be on the radio tomorrow, and I'll tell you exactly when and what time at about 11 o'clock this evening, when we do a bit of a rundown. In a nice way, I mean, 24 hours a day, this is the almighty A1 Radio. Andreas, you're pulling out all those stops this evening. Terry Batewell wants to know who is the main culprit.
1: It doesn't matter what I say.
0: I can't say.
1: As long as I see within flesh.
0: I mean, I could be persuaded.
1: It makes

Space Traveller. That one's called Hook. And I do have an update for you. Following on from what I was saying about Dave Chambers, he is now lying on the Draylon sofa that Tim has left rather conspicuously in the A1 green room. Now the thing is, Dave is northern, so he's quite hard. He'll be fine. I think the sherry is all gone. Paula said, well seasoned with all the sherry. Absolutely. That's another record I'm going to be playing all the whole weekend obsessively. As I've explained before, if there's something that I like the sound of, I play it over and over again until I'm so sick of it, I don't want to hear it anymore. I don't know if that's normal or not. No? Okay. Especially for Andreas this evening. Thank you very much indeed for some great requests. 1 hour left of the show. Some great requests coming in as well. Thank you to everybody for tuning in this evening. If you're listening online and you're thinking, yeah, fancy requests, get in touch. A1radio.co.uk. 24 hours a day, allegedly. Apart from when we're not. Do you know, the other day, Ed, I believe, pulled the plug out. By mistake, just when he was hoovering his studio. I know, it's absolutely shocking.

You know, Tim requested that quite a few weeks ago now for the first time, and since then, it's one of my obsessive music tracks. Indeed it is, as many other tracks are requested on the show, and thank you to everybody for tuning in this evening. It's just after 11 p.m. We have 1 hour left of the show. We play your tracks online in double quick time as it gives a go this evening. As I said, Dave should be awake by 12 midnight. Dave, wake up! So wake up! Oh, he's stirring. No, he's stirring the whiskey. I know, he's found it in the cupboard. 5 o'clock tomorrow morning, Dave will be back with ABC Music and followed by a rock renaissance, a double bill. Martin Fox is here at 9 with the Saturday Breakfast Show. And Matt's here at 11 tomorrow morning with the Mosh Pit. Roggenstein with Jet Tyler at 1. Dave can't stay away. He's back at 3. Alan Henry's in the chair at 5 with the Jazz Club. Building up for the big, big guns now. 6 o'clock tomorrow evening. Live on A1. 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A nice short title for Gavin Schofield here on A1 Radio. And then, if you just couldn't get any better, I mean, it's shocking. We're right at the pinnacle now of talent on A1, 8 o'clock tomorrow evening, between 8 and 10. The one and only John Hunter, live from the Lancashire Riviera. And if that wasn't enough, we are pushing the boat, proverbially, out, is that the word? Right out to sea with Wex and Wolf and The Late Show at 10. And that's your live listening here on A1 Radio tomorrow. If you'd like a request now, it's a1radio.co.uk. Click on the Request a Song button. And we'll do that. Tim's telling me to behave myself. Or I get a thick ear. There is a little bit of a conversation about how hard Northerners are. Cherry Bate was saying, is it difficult to be a presenter? I mean, just listen to my show and you've got your answer.

bring us back down to earth. That's Red's request this evening. Fleetwood Mac, Back in Time with the wonderful Albatross. So, Ron, staying in the vibe. Last time I heard this song, I was travelling back from central London in an Uber. 11:30 at night, and they played this.

White Flag, followed by Stay With Me Till Dawn, played in double quick time for Tim. And that's how we roll here on the Friday Fix, because those two records went really well together. First of all, a Ron-inspired request. And then, obviously, Tim thought, you know what, in a Yorkshire accent, he thought that Judy Zook would sound fabulous, segued with White Flag. And he was right. And so we just managed to squeeze them in there very quickly, in double quick time. Judy Zook is 70 years old. Isn't that really staggering? That song came out in 1979. Now, in those days, I think it was a Wednesday, I used to do a disco. And I mean, disco was on the way out, really. It was on its way out. But yeah, still doing discos. And I remember, I think it was Wednesday evening, I do believe. And I used to play that at the very, very end and hope that people would dance to it. And yeah, they didn't. But anyway, we're thinking ahead, aren't we, John? A1 John in Kefalonia, singing this song.

So that is such a wonderful song, and it has, I don't know, it's got overtones, undertones of Shirley Valentine. And what a film that was as well. So yeah, John Hunter in a week's time will be in Catalonia. And then the week after that, it'll be the A1 Roadshow. So John's doing the first week, and then I'll be down there for the second week of the roadshow, if anybody turns up. And hope you have a wonderful time when you go, John. And plenty of Demis Roussos, I think, is on the menu. And hope you have a wonderful time. Ron says, undertones. Ron is just sort of perked up. And he thought, yeah, undertones, you know, I Fergal Sharkey. Do I dare do this and play a quick undertones record? Yeah, I think we will. Ron, this is your fault. I'm pinning it all on you, okay?

inspired by Ron. The Undertones, Back in Time. Okay, Cherry Bakewell, I'm taking my life in my hands with this track. That's all I can say. I'm getting ready with the center button right now, okay?

Big Sean and Frank Wav, of course. Cherry Bakewell says, it sounds like she's saying, don't be afraid to catch fish. That is, that's exactly what she is singing.

We started off Tim again. On a summer evening. So Cherry Bakewell. And it sounds just like a song. Lights vinegar on it as well. One more berries. And that summer feeling. It's so wonderful and warm. John wants to know, does she work in a chip shop? Breathe me out. I think that's obvious, John. I don't know if I could ever go without. Okay, are you ready? No, seriously, are you ready? I don't know if I could ever go. Okay, we're going to do it. Let's go.

So Ron's been doing some great swerving. You need to be in the chat room to appreciate it, to be honest. Thank you very much indeed to everybody in the chat room, everybody listening online. Very, very welcome indeed. Good evening to Gaza in Malta.

It's amazing how word association works. Red said, seeing Harry Styles made me remember Harry Secombe. You know, Red, I've met Harry Secombe. This is always a bit tenuous with my stories, but I actually went to school with Harry Secombe's son. And we had one of these school fetes where we're raising money for the school. And I was in the printing club at school. We used to print stuff. And we were doing these, selling these dead or alive posters. And so essentially, somebody come along, give you some money, and then you would print a poster with their name on it, wanted dead or alive and all that stuff. And anyway, Harry Secombe had come to the fair to sort of open it. And he was sort of milling around, and my mate did the PA. So he was on the PA and he was playing music and stuff. And I thought, I'd print Harry one of these posters to try, you know, and get people to come over to my store. Anyway, so he gave me a big shout out to Harry. He comes straight over and shakes hands with me, picks up his poster, gives me a wad of money, and everybody else came over with him as well. They're all mingling round wanting posters. So did work really well indeed. But yeah, Harry Secombe, lovely, lovely bloke indeed. Red said she Googled and had totally forgotten he was a classic singer. And Terry Bettwell said, for some reason, I was reminded of the theme to Highway the other day. Those were the Sunday evenings. Yeah. Wow. Yeah. I've forgotten all about that, to be honest. And Red said, Cherry, back in the day, Sunday evenings for my dad was Heartbeat. Another great show on TV, indeed. Obviously, I was watching Sun's Songs of Praise, so I didn't get around to watching that. Now, the other association that was going on a bit earlier on, where we were talking about fish, we were playing Fields a bit earlier on. And it sounded like Katy Perry was singing about fish. And anyway, we had this whole long, protracted conversation going on in the chat room. And I won't sort of try and bore you with it because I can't remember exactly. I'm trying to scroll through and find it, but I can't now. And Ron came out with this incredibly witty line about the chip shop and Elvis. And word association is absolutely fabulous, isn't it? And of course, A1 John, he got in there because he's a real DJ and he knows what he's doing.

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0: Ron can't stand Elvis.

0: 20 minutes left of the show. 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God rest her soul.
1: Freezing cold in Ainsonite's all.
2: You're the cold maze, say one. Freezing cold in Ainsonite's all. All right.
0: And especially for Tim.

match called Dovrade Girls.

jumping top hole, had a good time, left place to go. We've been seeing in the center and the shoes are coming in. This is 200 cars, the number 4 world the greatest state. Hi, hi, smile, chancellor. Ain't a hill, still throw a breeze on.

That's a favourite from Tim. A song that I can't pronounce from a bloke I can't pronounce. And as John said, I'm surprised that you can actually spell that. I said, I can't. Like Orville. So we are inevitably running out of time. But we're gliding on to 12 midnight this evening here on A1. On the Friday Fix. And as ever, we're going to do it really gracefully. Fabulous requests this evening from everybody, including this one for Tim.

Do you know, in the 80s, we had some fabulous songs, didn't we? And now, we've got AI to make up stuff. Yeah, it's not really working, I don't think. I think I'd rather listen to something that somebody had composed and sung and played with real instruments. Isn't that wonderful? A bit like this one. And of course, we're playing this for Red. And Ron, yeah, you're right. There were some pretty dire ones as well.

And Garfunkel, of course, and Bridge Over Troubled Water before they spectacularly fell out with each other. And in the chat room, as we're winding down, we're having a breakout of, I don't know, it's reminiscing of what it was like being at school. And Jerry Bowell's German teacher really sold it to him. The alphabet won't be hard to learn. It only has the one that looks like a B extra. And I mean, John has got more O-levels in different languages than you would shake a stick at. And Ron has got an O-level in Latin, which is absolutely fabulous. We did do Latin at school, but we didn't actually do the O-level for some reason. I think they thought it would be easier when we were doing other languages like French, supposedly. And of course, Ron, he wants to learn Russian because he wants to go to Ukraine, Chernobyl, buy a new sofa, and go and look at the Duga radar array. And for those of you who don't know what he's talking about, in the 70s, particularly late 70s, the Russians had this over-the-horizon radar, which made rather a lot of noise on the amateur radio bands. And it all emanated from this, from several of these big radar arrays, which are just big curtain aerials. And one of them was at Duga in Ukraine. And yeah, the rest is history. Thank you very much indeed to everybody for tuning in this evening. I've been drifting on the sea. We're running out of time. Trying to get myself ashore. Until next week. For so long. Dave, are you ready? For so long. So I got the thumbs up. Have a good night. Good night and God bless. Listening to the strangest story. And thank you to everybody who joined us this evening. Wondering where it all went wrong. For so long. You sure you're going to be all right, Dave? Yeah, you sure? For so long. All right, go on then. Are you ready? Let's do this.

0: that's the end of our live programs for tonight, here on A1 Radio. We hope you enjoyed them. If you did, don't forget to come back tomorrow for some more. And if you didn't like them, don't forget to come back tomorrow when someone else will be on.
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Yes, indeed. Hello, hello, hello. Good afternoon, good morning, good evening, whatever time of day and night it is you're listening to the show. Well, you're most welcome along. When I say welcome along, I mean welcome along to listen. We're not going anywhere, but, you know. Strange how we say these things, never think about what we're actually saying. One of my favourites is the fact that we say ensuite to mean attached bathroom. It's a term the French don't use. Odd. Anyway, it's 3 o'clock on a Sunday afternoon, 3 till 5 on A1 Radio, of course, and it's repeated sometimes throughout the week, so it could be any time, any day, really. We're not too fussed, are we? Thanks so much to the guys. It was Alan, I think, preceded the show, and Alan will follow this show. He's a very busy chap. And this show is really all about playing music that I particularly like from back in my quite long musical history. Yes. So that's what it's about, and that's what I'm going to do. And if you like your own particular set of favourite tracks, don't forget, write into me, care of the station. That's A1Radio.co.uk. With about 25 tracks of your particular liking, and perhaps a little bit about why you like them. I'll do a show just for you. Sad to hear the death of a member of Dr. Hook and the Medicine Show recently. So I think we'll start with that, shall we? Why not?

original quarterback in 1972 by Doc Token, The Medicine Show. That's the 74 version by Marianne Faithfull. And written by the same writer, Shel Silverstein. I tell you what, he's pretty good. You're listening to DC's Hot Record Club here on Network Radio. Thanks for tuning in and listening and staying with it. Some great music to come your way. Things like this.

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0: The unmistakable quintessential sound of the Kinks, of course, English great band from back in the 60s. Rain Dave Davis and the other guys. One called Quinn, I seem to remember. Oh, back in time. DC Soul Record Club.
1: Afternoon tea with Dave Chambers.

0: Do you remember Dave Barry, the guy with the glove in his hand? It was quite strange, really. My baby left me.
1: When I grow up, I want to be a DJ.
0: Me too.

Yeah, but you forgot about that one. 1980, a guy called Moon Martin and Bad News. Good track. Doesn't sound like he's 50-odd years old, does it? Well, it's not, actually, thinking about it. Never mind. Get the old grey matter working. He's 40-odd years old or something like that. We go back to 1967. A particular producer produced an album for a band called Pink Floyd. And he heard them and thought, I can do that. I'll have a go at that. So he did. Norman Smith, known on the single as Hurricane Smith. Piper at the Gates of Dawn, no less.

1967 album produced by Norman Hurricane Smith, of course, Pink Floyd. Side 2, track 3. One of these days we may well understand what Syd Barrett was talking about most of the time. I'm not sure I do even after all these years. Piper at the Gates of Dawn, Pink Floyd, featuring, of course, Syd Barrett. Oh, memories indeed. And it was 1:30 on DC's Record Club here on a Sunday afternoon. Great music from back in time. Play tunes on again for my good friends out in Texas, Australia. Oh, they're about to move, I think, soon, closer to Brisbane. They may have already moved, I don't know. I bet it's warm there. Oh, no, perhaps not. We're having a bad set of climate recently, aren't we? Anyway, get out to Steve and Suzanne, the next track. I think he's preparing another Steve's Old Record Club. That should be interesting.

0: back to 1972, and if you remember, the B-side of that was called Gitchy Gumi.
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0: there's the one to test the old memory. 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Well, I tried my hardest not to be. Good track. Could you hear that one again?
1: In the mix.
0: This has to be the 80s.

Unmistakable music from the 80s. That's 1984, a band called Fad Gadget. It's actually Francis Tovey in real life. Kind of hung around the periphery of that electronic music scene in the 80s with people like Ultravox, Visage and the rest. Not quite sure what the title means. Collapsing New People. Fad Gadget.

0: Ah, what a voice. 1972. Written by Denny Lane, and the string arrangement on that, believe it or not, is John Paul Jones from Led Zeppelin. Yes, indeed. Colin Blunston, say you don't mind.
1: Thanks for listening.

0: you are.
1: Ram Great Songs for Other People, also known for a track he recorded called Oceans Away. Had a couple of hits with Love Affair too, as well as Gene Pitney and others.

0: Richard, that one again. 1963, remember the Shantays? And Pipeline.
1: Speaking of art, and I do all the time, back to poetry. 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

0: you want a classic song, there it is, Al Martino from way back in the 60s, and of course, Blue Spanish Eyes.
1: Dave Chambers.
2: Fantastic. Kettle and Mother.
0: Remember him as Johnny Fontaine in The Godfather? Yes, that was him. This is a Record Club, A1Radio.co.uk.

Oh, they were good. That's the Sound of the Rain from Madness. Now, I'm not musically qualified in any way to say the following, but I think that's the Lydian scale. 7-note scale, as opposed to 8-note scale. I just read that. Good to hear that one again, of course, from Madness. Good old Suggsy. Oh, yes.

1974, Andy Kim, Rock Me Gently. Changed his name to Baron Longfellow after that. Had no further hits after that, as far as I can see. Always had trouble saying this chap's name. Horst Janowski. Never liked Black Forest Gato, though.

That's quite old now, isn't it? Yes. Now, Horst Janowski was actually a pianist, yes. And I just got to tell you the original German name for that song. We know it, of course, as Walk in the Black Forest. It was originally called Eine Schwarzwaldfahrt. I kid you not. Eine Schwarzwaldfahrt. By Horst Janowski. 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
0: Give us a quiz.
1: Very kind, of course, in Monty Python's Flying Circus.
0: Nearly the end of the record.
1: And now for something completely the same.
0: The right, so your girlfriend's just run off with an Argentinian polo player.
1: We're just stepped into the second hour here of DC Soul Record Club on A1 Radio.
0: All right, so your team's losing 15-0 at home to Barney. It's not the end of the world, is it? So come on, cheer.
1: She got a bit, sir.
0: Moan. That's what people do these days, especially you old people. All we're going to do is sit around and moan as you take your teeth away. Now, come on, girls.

that's with you every night through the long commuter fight, and in the morning with your toast and marmalade-o. Oh.